You're busy. We get it. 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
4: Partly cloudy for tonight and a low of 11. Tomorrow it'll be mainly sunny and 30. For Tuesday and Wednesday, sunshine with highs of 35. Current weather conditions and the 7-day forecast can be found anytime on your Swift Current Online app. I'm Judy Peters.
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11: Partly cloudy for tonight and a low of 11. Tomorrow it'll be mainly sunny and 30. For Tuesday and Wednesday, sunshine with highs of 35. Current weather conditions and the 7-day forecast can be found anytime on your Swift Current Online app. I'm Judy Peters.
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5: Partly cloudy for tonight and a low of 11. Tomorrow it'll be mainly sunny and 30. For Tuesday and Wednesday, sunshine with highs of 35. Current weather conditions and the 7-day forecast can be found anytime on your Swift Current online app. I'm Judy Peters.
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3: Partly cloudy for tonight and a low of 11. Tomorrow it'll be mainly sunny and 30. For Tuesday and Wednesday, sunshine with highs of 35. Current weather conditions and the 7-day forecast can be found anytime on your Swift Current Online app. I'm Judy Peters.
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6: Partly cloudy for tonight and a low of 11. Tomorrow it'll be mainly sunny and 30. For Tuesday and Wednesday, sunshine with highs of 35. Current weather conditions and the 7-day forecast can be found anytime on your Swift Current Online app. I'm Judy Peters.
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3: Partly cloudy for tonight and a low of 11. Tomorrow it'll be mainly sunny and 30. For Tuesday and Wednesday, sunshine with highs of 35. Current weather conditions and the 7-day forecast can be found anytime on your Swift Current Online app. I'm Judy Peters.
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12: Partly cloudy for tonight and a low of 11. Tomorrow it'll be mainly sunny and 30. For Tuesday and Wednesday, sunshine with highs of 35. Current weather conditions and the 7-day forecast can be found anytime on your Swift Current Online app. I'm Judy Peters.
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We get it. 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
1: Partly cloudy for tonight and a low of 11. Tomorrow it'll be mainly sunny and 30. For Tuesday and Wednesday, sunshine with highs of 35. Current weather conditions and the 7-day forecast can be found anytime on your Swift Current Online app. I'm Judy Peters.
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0: 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The Swift Cup. 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
4: Partly cloudy for tonight and a low of 11. Tomorrow it'll be mainly sunny and 30. For Tuesday and Wednesday, sunshine with highs of 35. Current weather conditions and the 7-day forecast can be found anytime on your Swift Current Online app. I'm Judy Peters.
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3: Partly cloudy for tonight and a low of 11. Tomorrow it'll be mainly sunny and 30. For Tuesday and Wednesday, sunshine with highs of 35. Current weather conditions and the 7-day forecast can be found anytime on your Swift Current online app. I'm Judy Peters.
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4: Partly cloudy for tonight and a low of 11. Tomorrow it'll be mainly sunny and 30. For Tuesday and Wednesday, sunshine with highs of 35. Current weather conditions and the 7-day forecast can be found anytime on your Swift Current online app. I'm Judy Peters.
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4: Partly cloudy for tonight and a low of 11. Tomorrow it'll be mainly sunny and 30. For Tuesday and Wednesday, sunshine with highs of 35. Current weather conditions and the 7-day forecast can be found anytime on your Swift Current Online app. I'm Judy Peters.
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0: as Canadian as maple syrup, toques, and poutine. The Swift Cup. We're taking the hockey pool to a whole new level with the Swift Cup Challenge. 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

0: It's as Canadian as maple syrup, toques, and poutine. The Swift Cup. 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

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Driven up and down the coast a few times. London, Paris, paradise. But ain't got much memory of the scenes. 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

0: as Canadian as maple syrup, toques, and poutine. The Swift Cup. 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

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So are we. 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
1: Good morning, I'm Hayden Michaels. An alert was issued to the public after multiple overdoses in Swift Current last week. Swift Current Municipal RCMP say they responded to two overdoses within the city on Thursday, and both of the individuals were transported to Cypress Regional Hospital to receive medical attention. The drug is described as a purple chunk or rock and was sold as MDMA, despite containing cocaine, methamphetamine, and possibly fentanyl. Anyone who witnesses an overdose or suspects an overdose should call 911 immediately. Conservation officers are investigating after four northern pike were found abandoned near Mankota. The fish were discovered at Summer Cove Reservoir, about 11 kilometers south of the community. Officers believe the fish were caught and left behind sometime between May 15th and 18th. Kent Caremakers Restoration Project at the Grand Hotel in Shaunavon just got a major boost. Raising over $6,500 through a GoFundMe, the money will be helping to cover supplies, property taxes, and restoration work at the historic hotel.
2: The GoFundMe is kind of a new element. I've done auctions and garage sales and that sort of thing in the past. My goal was $5,000 to cover things like property tax and supplies for some of my projects I have planned for the summer. I ended up reaching about $6,500, so I beat the goal by 30% or so, which was huge.
1: The long-term goal for Caremaker is to fully restore the hotel by 2029, the building's 100th anniversary. The Morse Museum is celebrating Saskatchewan Tourism Week with a special open house event Monday through Thursday. Visitors can stop by the museum for free coffee and cookies while exploring the newest exhibit that honors Jack Weeb, Saskatchewan's lieutenant governor from 1994 to 2000. John Griffin, curator at the museum.
3: Next week is Sask Tourism Week, and of course it's a week dedicated to highlighting the tourism industry in our province, which is a major part of our economy.
1: After residential street sweeping in Swift Current Zone 14 was postponed due to weather conditions on May 15th, the zone is back up for sweeping today. Zone 14 is made up of streets south of Gladstone Street West and west of 2nd Avenue Southeast, including Field Drive, West Place, and 2nd Avenue Southwest. The city asks everyone to move their vehicles out of the way for street sweeping, which will be going between 8 a.m. and 4:30 p.m.
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1: A dominant weekend from the Swift Current Wolverines.
4: 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Riley Schaefer scores! Clear path to the net there for Schaefer. And he puts it just by the left shoulder of Roy for a 10-0 Swift Current lead.
1: As you heard on Country 94.1's Local Sports Live, Brady Simpson scored seven times, with Riley Schaefer adding four and the Wolverines beating Weyburn 21-3 yesterday. Wolverines captain Ryder Smith was pleased with their defensive effort both yesterday and in Friday's 25-2 win over the Razorbacks.
5: Yeah, we're just getting pressure on them right away, not letting them set up their offense, and yeah, getting lots of turnovers. So
1: the Wolverines sit at 6-3 in the Junior Gold Prairie Lacrosse League. They'll be hosting Moose Jaw on Thursday. The Swift Current Cal Tire 15U AAA 57 stayed red hot on Saturday, rolling to an 11-3 win over the Saskatoon Brewers in a game heard on Country 94.1's Local Sports Live. Swift Current broke things open early, scoring six runs in the first inning and adding three more in the second to improve to 6-2 on the season. Catcher Ryden Getz led the offense, finishing 3-for-4 with a pair of doubles and a game-high 3 RBI.
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1: Getz's early at-bat helped to set the tone for his team's performance at the plate. And if something's happening in your community, from breaking news to big game scores, make sure you're telling us first. 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
1: For today, mostly sunshine here with a high of 29 degrees in Swift Current. For tonight, clear skies and a low of 12 degrees. Tomorrow, mostly sunshine again with a bit of wind at a high of 33. Wednesday starts some sunshine that'll be lasting the rest of the week with a high of 35. Thursday and Friday both at highs of 36. Local news, local weather, local sports. 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

0: That's Cody Johnson and Dirt Cheap on Country 94.1, Country 1490. Good morning. It is Chris along with you here in the show Back to Work Monday. Thanks so much for tuning in with me today. 6:09 right now and a temperature downtown Swift Current currently sitting at 10 degrees. Shaunavon at 12. We're going to be warming up significantly today, heading for a high in Shaunavon. 31 on the day. Swift Current a high of plus 29. Mainly sunny skies, a little bit of wind in there, but nothing too major. And that's not even the hot spot. This week is gross if you don't like heat. Put it that way. It is going to be a roast and egg on the sidewalk temperatures all week long in Swift Current. Tuesday, 33. Wednesday, 35. Thursday and Friday, 36. Yeah, 36 degrees. This is insane spring weather. Not quite as hot in Shaunavon, but still, temperatures in the 28-31 mark, it's going to be warm this week. Those details, you can get them all by checking out the Canada West Harvest Center local weather page on Swift Current Online. Well, coming up a little bit later on in the morning show this morning, we have got our friends from the Alzheimer's Society, Val Chufu. He's going to be popping on by the show, talking about the Alzheimer's Walk that's coming up. Also, the Swift Current 57s, our new head coach, is coming on by the show as well. Looking forward to chatting with him as we gear up for the home opener. It is coming right around the corner, and we are looking forward to chatting with him and getting all the details about what that's going to look like and learning a little bit about the coach as well, too. That and, of course, 25K payday. We're playing higher or lower at 7:50 this morning. 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And birthdays, anniversaries coming at 7:40. Lots more going on, so continue to tune in and join us. We're going to have some fun today. Jordan Davis coming right around the corner.
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7: Today, going to be 29 degrees and mostly sunshine in Swift Current with a low of 12 and clear skies overnight. Tomorrow, getting to a high of 33 degrees with some wind out of the southeast gusting to 60 and mostly sunshine. Wednesday, Thursday, and Friday are all going to be sunny at highs of 35, 36, and 36 again. Local news, weather, and sports. 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

0: Hi, Valley. I'm leaving you on Country 94.1, Country 1490. Good morning. It's Chris along with you here on the show, powered by Canadian Tire. Thanks for joining me today. 10 degrees in Swift Current right now, and 12 in Shaunavon, warming up to a high of 31 degrees in the Shaunavon area. 29 in Swift Current, but that's... Here's a funny statement. You ready for this one?
1: Okay.
0: 29 is the cold spot this week.
1: Oh, no.
0: How's that for gross?
1: Listen, I'm a well-insulated individual. You will not be able to find me this week. I will be turning a deep freeze into a sitting room.
0: I'll just follow the puddle. Oh, that man's a sweating right there.
1: Look, you can see the Mountain Dew he drank in the sixth grade.
0: The Mountain Dew? Wow, you're excreting a lot.
1: Okay, thanks for that phrasing.
0: It's just a word, man.
1: Thanks.
0: It's like using the word moist. For whatever reason, that word doesn't work.
1: Yeah, no, but we have now said both.
0: Well, you'll be excreting moisture.
1: Stop. And everyone has tuned out.
0: All right, what's going on in the news?
1: Well, in the news here, we actually have some pretty bad stuff here to start off. A couple of stories that are no good. The situation with the overdoses last Thursday. They're warning people that this substance could still be in the community. It's a purple chunk rock-like substance that's been confirmed to contain cocaine, methamphetamine, and they're suspecting fentanyl. So,
0: scary.
1: Bad stuff. If you or anyone you know is a recreation user, they recommend being safe and discarding of this particular batch because it is bad. Then we have over by Mankota some fish that were discarded, some northern pike, some jackfish that were left discarded, they believe, between May 15th and 18th over the long weekend. They're asking for some information as they are investigating it because it is waste. And then otherwise, we have a kind of a nice update here, actually, now. From Shaunavon, the Grand Hotel Restoration Project managed to hit their GoFundMe goal of they surpassed it and hitting a total of $6,500. Their total goal was $5,000. That's right. Kent Caremaker there. He's planning to actually have it done by 2029, the building's 100th anniversary.
0: I'm pretty sure that guy is doing all the work himself.
1: Yep.
0: Like that's a tall tale, a big task to take on.
1: You feel pretty manly when you, fix the sink at home. And this guy's just redoing an entire hotel by himself.
0: Doing a whole hotel, but yeah, you go ahead and screw in your light bulb in your house.
1: He's the guy who just kind of grunts and a new mustache sprouts.
0: Wow, impressive.
1: Otherwise, here we have an update from the Morse Museum on Saskatchewan Tourism Week and how they're doing an open house Monday through Thursday. Street sweeping is resuming today. I believe it's Zone 14 today.
0: Yeah, they're returning to Zone 14. They didn't get the job done last time, so.
1: Yeah, a little bit of a weather interruption.
0: That's correct. So they're going to take care of it this morning.
1: And then a story that didn't make the cast, but I think is pretty incredible. They were knocking down the grain elevators in Fox Valley.
0: Oh, yeah, I did. I heard about that.
1: And it collapsed onto the excavator.
0: Oh, geez Louise.
1: Yeah, they got it on video. So, shout out to the person who had all the confidence in the manufacturer, though. They were saying in the video that they're rated for that.
0: Rated for building collapsing on top of them? That's a weird rating system.
1: Well, it looks like everyone was okay, but yeah, very scary moment.
0: Yeah, no kidding. You're sitting in there like, oh boy.
1: This is the one thing I didn't want to happen. Yeah. Either way, if you want to find any of these stories, they're on SwiftCurrentOnline.com and the Swift Current Online app. And if the stories you can't find, or if there's a story you can't find there, make sure to send it to us. news@SwiftCurrentOnline.com or call us at 306-773-6397.
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2: Good morning, I'm Hayden Michaels. RCMP and health officials in Swift Current are warning the public after multiple overdoses last Thursday linked to a purple street drug. Swift Current Municipal RCMP say that they responded to two overdoses on Thursday, although there could be more as police aren't notified of every overdose, including those who go directly to the hospital. The individuals treated at the hospital reported experiencing sudden decreased levels of consciousness and shallow breathing after ingesting what they had believed to be MDMA. An unlawful fishing investigation is underway near Mankota. Conservation officers say four northern pike were left to waste at Summer Cove Reservoir. The incident is believed to have happened over the May-long weekend. Officials are now looking for tips from the public as the investigation continues. Work is ramping up again this summer at the Grand Hotel Restoration Project in Shaunavon. Owner and restorer, Kent Caremaker.
3: Further I get into the project, the more I start to want to work very specifically in certain areas to keep the mess down. So I'm creating sort of a workshop, a woodworking room. And then the other big project I would like to do this summer is to restore all of the upper windows, which I had done the lower windows last year.
2: The Grand Hotel project has been underway since 2023, with Caremaker hoping to finish by the building's 100th anniversary in 2029. Residents and visitors are being encouraged to discover local history during Saskatchewan Tourism Week at Morse Museum. The museum is hosting an open house Monday through Thursday, with John Griffin, curator at the museum, saying that local attractions can provide many meaningful experiences.
4: Yeah, there's just so many wonderful things in our province, and you know, don't have to travel abroad to learn interesting and new things and find engaging experiences there in our own backyard.
2: The event is designed to highlight tourism opportunities and attractions throughout Saskatchewan communities. The city of Swift Current is asking residents to remove their vehicles from the street today as sweeping begins in Zone 14 after it was postponed due to weather conditions. Over a dozen streets make up Zone 14, including 5th Avenue Southwest, Weaver Crescent, Gibbs Street West, and Bellbeck Place. For more information and a full list of streets, check it out on SwiftCurrentOnline.com.
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2: The offense came in bunches for the Swift Current Wolverines yesterday.
6: Across, turned over, great pick by Paulus, and a breakaway for Swift Current. 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

0: Great read by Paulus, and he outspeeds everybody on the floor before making an excellent move to open the scoring.
1: As you heard on Country 94.1's Local Sports Live, Diesel Paulhouse opened the scoring as the Wolverines dominated Weyburn 21-3 in Junior Prairie Gold Lacrosse League play. Swift Current also beat Weyburn 25-2 on Friday. Wolverines captain Ryder Smith says they kept their effort level consistent through the two games.
2: Yeah, just play hard. Just don't matter what the score is, just keep going.
1: Brady Simpson scored 7 times while Riley Schaefer added 4 for Swift Current in the win. Country 94.1's Local Sports Live featured another strong outing from the Swift Current Cal Tire 15U AAA 57s, who powered past the Saskatoon Brewers 11-3 at Ford Field. The 57s' offense came alive early with 6 runs in the first inning and 3 more in the second, extending their winning streak to 5 games. Riding Getz paced the attack with 3 hits, 2 doubles, and 3 RBI, also leading the game in hits and extra base hits.
3: It was a 2-2 count. I choked up on the bat and just tried to put it in play.
1: The 57s will be traveling to James Corte Field Wednesday night, seeking their 6th straight win against the 4-2 East Central Dodgers. From local news to local sports, we're here for your updates. 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
1: Today, going to be 29 degrees and mostly sunshine in Swift Current with a low of 12 and clear skies overnight. Tomorrow, getting to a high of 33 degrees with some wind out of the southeast gusting to 60 and mostly sunshine. Wednesday, Thursday, and Friday are all going to be sunny at highs of 35, 36, and 36 again. Local news, weather, and sports. 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

0: It's Little Merle Haggard and Okey from Muskogee on Country 94.1, Country 1490. Good morning, it's Chris along with you here on the show, powered by Canadian Tire. Appreciate you tuning in with me this morning. 6:41 right now as we roll on through the morning with a temperature of 9 degrees here in Swift Current. Shaunavon at a temperature of 11, warming up to 31 today. Swift Current going to hit a high of 29, so going to be very, very warm. But then that temperature has a turn for the hotter. It's going to be much, much warmer as the week rolls along. Tuesday, Wednesday, Thursday, and Friday thus far. I mean, this is early in the week still. Thursday and Friday, forecasting a potential of 36 degrees. That is absolute fry yourself weather right there. She's going to be toasty warm. Those details available in your 5-day forecast coming up in just a few moments' time, so stay tuned for that. This weekend going to be a busy one down at the Elmwood Park as walk to make cystic fibrosis history is going to be taking place this Sunday, May the 31st. Registration is at 8 o'clock in the morning. There is a free concession booth, or of course you can register online as well by visiting walk.cysticfibrosis.ca. And the walk itself starts at 9 a.m. So thank goodness it starts in the morning, because as we kind of talked about that 5-day forecast, Sunday is forecast to be pretty darn warm. Now, of course, that is 6 days away, so that could change. But regardless, it's going to be good to walk early in the morning before the heat really kicks in. There will be a free barbecue for participants as well following the walk, and it is being hosted by the Swift Current Kinsmen and Canets. If you're looking for any more information or details about the walk to make cystic fibrosis history this Sunday, you can, of course, contact Ben at 306-741-7133.
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7: For today, mostly sunshine here with a high of 29 degrees in Swift Current. For tonight, clear skies and a low of 12 degrees. Tomorrow, mostly sunshine again with a bit of wind at a high of 33. Wednesday starts some sunshine that'll be lasting the rest of the week with a high of 35. Thursday and Friday both at highs of 36. Local news, local weather, local sports. 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
1: That's Aaron Goodvin and said no redneck ever on Country 94.1, Country 1490. Good morning, it's Chris along with you here on the show, powered by Canadian Tire. 9 degrees in Swift Current, 10 in Shaunavon. Going to be a hot one today, 29 the expected high. Out here in the southwest, 31 it's going to hit in the Shaunavon area, so it's going to be very toasty out there, and not a lot of wind to kind of cool you off in there as well. So it's the benefit of having springtime heat like this, is the mornings are actually still cool, so you can still kind of get that comfort level in the mornings before it really kicks off into the hot stuff later in the afternoon. Those details available at the top of the hour with your information update. Hayden Michael's going to take you through news, weather, and sports coming around the corner in just a bit. On the way after 7 o'clock, we're going to be chatting with the Swift Current 57s. The head coach is popping on by. We're looking forward to talking with him about the upcoming season and getting to know him a little bit better as they get set and ready for a fun year this year. We've also got birthdays, anniversaries coming your way at 7:40. 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
3: RCMP and Swift Current have provided an update on the overdose situation in the city. 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
4: The Manitoba Forage and Grassland Association is looking for alfalfa growers interested in being part of the Green Gold program. Executive Director Duncan Morrison says the purpose is to determine the best time for the first cut of hay in order to get the highest relative feed value.
5: We want to encourage growers to be strategic with their alfalfa crop harvest, especially that first cut. You know, making decisions based on specific feed and market needs, and then field observations. And each year we ask producers with alfalfa fields to sign up. And we're looking for, you know, fairly new and good condition. And then what we do is we have the producers go out and clip their plants and send samples in and to central testing laboratories.
4: Morrison says with dozens of alfalfa growers submitting samples two times per week, those lab tested results then allow the association to determine when the best day is for producers to do their first cut. For Golden West, I'm Shannon Duick.
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2: Good morning, I'm Hayden Michaels. Multiple overdoses last week in Swift Current have community members, law enforcement, and health workers on high alert. Swift Current Municipal RCMP responded to a pair of overdoses on Thursday, determining that individuals had ingested what they believed was MDMA. Described as a purple chunk, the drug was already tested positive for cocaine and methamphetamine and is suspected to also contain fentanyl. Learn more on Swift Current Online and how to register for SAS drug alert notifications. Conservation officers from the Assiniboia area are looking into reports of wasted fish near Mankota. Four northern pike were found abandoned at Summer Cove Reservoir earlier this week. Investigators believe that the fish were caught sometime between May 15th and 18th. Anyone with information is encouraged to contact conservation officers. Once fully restored, the Grand Hotel in Chauvin could become much more than just a historic building. Owner Kent Caremaker says the goal is to reopen the site as a functioning 1929-style hotel, complete with antique furniture and original light fixtures and vintage decor.
3: I think I'll be done when I'm done. But beyond that, my goal is sort of end of 2029. It's kind of a lofty goal, to be honest, for a single person to get it done, but that's sort of what I'm aiming for.
2: The restoration project has attracted a growing online following through social media updates documenting the work, recently raising $6,500 via a GoFundMe campaign. Saskatchewan Tourism Week is bringing in extra visitors through the doors at the Morse Museum with an open house from Monday to Thursday this week. One of the newest displays features Jack Weeb, Saskatchewan's 18th Lieutenant Governor. Here's John Griffin, curator at the museum.
4: We do have some new displays. There was one that I actually just put together earlier this week, honoring Jack Weeb, who was the 18th Lieutenant Governor of our province.
2: The museum hopes that the event encourages more people to explore local attractions during Saskatchewan Tourism Week. Unfavorable weather conditions, including wind and rain, saw residential street sweeping in Zone 14 earlier this month rescheduled to today. Zone 14 comprises areas south of Gladstone Street West and west of 2nd Avenue Southeast, including Aitken Place, Central Avenue South, Hayes Drive, and more. Residents of the affected area are being asked to move their vehicles off the street to allow for sweeping between 8 a.m. and 4:30 p.m.
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2: A dominant weekend from the Swift Current Wolverines.
6: Looking for more. Riley Schaefer scores! Clear path to the net there for Schaefer. And he puts it just by the left shoulder of Roy for a 10-0 Swift Current lead.
2: As you heard on Country 94.1's Local Sports Live, Brady Simpson scored seven times, with Riley Schaefer adding four and the Wolverines beating Weyburn 21-3 yesterday. Wolverines captain Ryder Smith was pleased with their defensive effort both yesterday and in Friday's 25-2 win over the Razorbacks.
7: We're just getting pressure on them right away, not letting them set up their offense, and yeah, getting lots of turnovers. So
2: the Wolverines sit at 6-3 in the Junior Gold Prairie Lacrosse League. They'll be hosting Moose Jaw on Thursday. The Swift Current Cal Tire 15U AAA 57 stayed red hot on Saturday, rolling to an 11-3 win over the Saskatoon Brewers in a game heard on Country 94.1's Local Sports Live. Swift Current broke things open early, scoring six runs in the first inning and adding three more in the second to improve to 6-2 on the season. Catcher Ryden Getz led the offense, finishing 3-for-4 with a pair of doubles and a game-high 3 RBI.
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2: Getz's early at-bat helped to set the tone for his team's performance at the plate. 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
2: For today, mostly sunshine here with a high of 29 degrees in Swift Current. For tonight, clear skies and a low of 12 degrees. Tomorrow, mostly sunshine again with a bit of wind at a high of 33. Wednesday starts some sunshine that'll be lasting the rest of the week with a high of 35. Thursday and Friday both at highs of 36. Local news, local weather, local sports. 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

0: Zach McPhee, The Smoke, on Country 94.1, Country 1490. Hello and good morning. It is Chris along with you here on the show, powered by Canadian Tire. Thank you so much for tuning in with me today. 7-Eleven right now in the show. Yes, it is finally Slurpee time once again. We appreciate you allowing me to be a part of your day today as we continue to roll through another very beautiful day here in Swift Current and in southern Saskatchewan as well, too. Temperature sitting 29 is the high in Swift Current this fine Monday. 31 in Shaunavon. She's going to be hot out. More details you can get on by checking out the Canada West Harvest Center local weather page on Swift Current Online. Joining us this morning in the Country 94.1 Country 1490 Morning Show from the Alzheimer's Society, Val Chufu is joining us. Good morning, Val.
1: Good morning. How are you today?
0: I'm excellent today. How about yourself?
1: Excellent, too. Thank you.
0: Wonderful. So we are coming into a very hot week, which also looks for good weather this coming Saturday for the Alzheimer's Walk.
1: Yeah, absolutely. We are looking forward to our annual IG Wealth Management Alzheimer's Walk, and it'll be this Saturday, May 30th, down at the comprehensive, beautiful track there, and the weather looks like we'll be outside. If anything happens, don't turn away and go the other direction, because we will move inside into the gym, but I don't think that's going to be the case. So 10 o'clock is when registration opens. The walk itself begins at 11 a.m. We started off with a few speeches, some very touching. There's a speech always by Why I Walk, and we hear some stories. Then we begin the walk with a very touching bagpipers ceremonial first lap. Now, people can walk as little or as much as they want, so don't feel that if you're not up to making a full lap, that's okay. Come on down and support us anyways. We have lots going on. In addition to the walk, there'll be an IG Wealth Management barbecue, so come on down and get some lunch, family zone with face painting and games. There's also a chance to win some prizes, but probably most importantly is to support this great cause.
0: Absolutely it is. So then, you know, for those that maybe have not signed up or haven't done any fundraising, mm-hmm. You can kind of still sign up, open and enjoy whenever?
1: Yeah, absolutely. Yeah. So it's not too late. You could register online today if you wanted to. And it's walkforalzheimers.ca. So you could sign up. You could donate to another walker. There may be someone on there called Val Chufu if you wanted to donate. Anyways. But yeah, even if something happens Saturday morning, you decide to come on down. Registration is still open. You can come then. You can make a donation. You can get pledges. And just come on down and learn some more. There's lots to still learn about dementia and Alzheimer's. And so the IG Wealth Management Walk is Canada's biggest fundraiser to support people living with Alzheimer's or other dementias, and also the caregivers. So important, that role that is played too. So there'll be communities across Canada walking to raise funds to support dementia awareness, the education, programs, and services. And as we all know, everyone is touched by dementia. Now, whether it's relatives, community members, or families, members, the number of people currently living with dementia in Saskatchewan is 20,000 people. And by 2030, mm-hmm. It's expected to increase to 25,000. So this affects all of us. So come on down and help us out and support this great cause.
0: Most definitely, Val. Is there anything else that you wanted to add this morning?
1: Just a big thank you to, we have some local sponsors and the IG Wealth Management again. And we hope to see you down at the track on Saturday, May 30th, 10 a.m. And the walk begins at 11.
0: Wonderful, Val. Well, we really do appreciate you coming on by the show this morning.
1: Awesome. Thank you for having me.
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6: Today, going to be 29 degrees and mostly sunshine in Swift Current with a low of 12 and clear skies overnight. Tomorrow, getting to a high of 33 degrees with some wind out of the southeast gusting to 60 and mostly sunshine. Wednesday, Thursday, and Friday are all going to be sunny at highs of 35, 36, and 36 again. Local news, weather, and sports. 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

0: Let Me Down Easy from JoJo Mason on Country 94.1, Country 1490. Betty in there beforehand from Carter Faith as well. My name is Chris. Appreciate you tuning in with me here on the show, powered by Canadian Tire. Sitting at a current temperature in downtown Swift Current of 14, or sorry, Shawnaman is 14 degrees. Swift Current is at plus 12 right now. Heading for 29, Shawnaman heading for 31, and hot stuff all week long. What's that? I think there's a, did you ever watch The Simpsons?
1: Yeah.
0: I think there was an episode where Bart goes to like a factory mill and one guy was like carrying lava and he was like, hot stuff coming through. That's basically what this week is. It's hot stuff coming through.
1: Man, you went back in the file for that one.
0: I did. I went deep into that one to find that that factoid.
1: There's an entire generation of like 20-year-olds running around right now who've only witnessed The Simpsons through funny memes.
0: Yeah, probably.
1: Yeah.
0: They're going to start. That's going to become a thing. Hot stuff meme. We'll see what we can find.
1: Oh, my Lord.
0: Coming up this weekend, Saturday, May the 30th, Roller Derby is back in action. Showcase is coming once a day. They got six teams and a full day of derby happening this Saturday at the Innovation Plex.
1: Very fun stuff. Your kids doing that, right?
0: Yeah, I got... my middle one will be doing it. My oldest will actually be in the dance recital this Saturday. So it's just, we're all over the place, man. I got a dance recital on Saturday this whole week. If I could take this week and put it into a blender, the blender would stop working as to how much stuff is going on this week.
1: Chris, you can't use that much frozen stuff. You got to add water.
0: There's no water. There's no water. And they're proven by the weather this week. It's going to be lots of fun. They've got 1 o'clock or 1:30 p.m. The Redneck Bays are taking on the Killabees. At 4 p.m., the Rah-Rah Riots, which is the team that my two oldest play on, versus the Bridge City Bruisers, will be taking place. And then 7 p.m., we've got the Jugheads, which is the male roller derby team.
1: Okay.
0: Which is exciting to see a male roller derby team out there. Northern Pikes.
1: Will they be sorry, it's the Northern Pikes?
0: That's who they're playing,
1: yes. I would have figured the Archies.
0: They don't just do Archie references for that one.
1: I see.
0: Because the team is called the Jugheads.
1: I know. It's disappointing.
0: I'm sorry that they've disappointed you. You could join it.
1: No.
0: Yeah, you could. Don't you want to get on roller skates, Hayden?
1: I can already see it now. Coming around the corner, Doughball flying through.
0: Well, you do have to pick a derby name. So.
1: Yeah, there'd be it would Doughball. Automatically be Doughball. Terrible. Here comes the amazing Harry Dumpling.
0: Oh, dude, no. No, I'm vetoing that one. You can't. I can't unhear that. You're aware of that, right?
1: This is revenge for you using the words moist and excreting this morning.
0: Well, if you call yourself Harry Dumpling, you'll be excreting something all the way around the track. So, it's entry by donation. What it is, and of course that all goes to help the roller derby and Redneck Betties continue to kind of move forward and thrive here in Swift Current and grow. So certainly do check it out. It's a ton of fun. Actually, at the last game, had one of the better crowds I've seen in a couple of years. Mm-hmm. It was awesome to see.
1: Very nice. You know, donation, you know, is a great way to do it too, and I think people are going to start donating to the show to make us stop saying awful stuff.
0: You can send all e-transfer donations to chris.martins at goldenwest.ca, and we'll just go from there.
1: You're going to donate those, right, Chris?
0: Yeah. Yeah, all the donations will come in very moist after I'm finished.
1: Stop!
0: One more information about the Betties and their upcoming bouts. 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
2: Good morning, I'm Hayden Michaels. RCMP and health officials in Swift Current are warning the public after multiple overdoses last Thursday linked to a purple street drug. Swift Current Municipal RCMP say that they responded to 2 overdoses on Thursday, although there could be more as police aren't notified of every overdose, including those who go directly to the hospital. The individuals treated at the hospital reported experiencing sudden decreased levels of consciousness and shallow breathing after ingesting what they had believed to be MDMA. An unlawful fishing investigation is underway near Mankota. Conservation officers say 4 northern pike were left to waste at Summer Cove Reservoir. The incident is believed to have happened over the May long weekend. Officials are now looking for tips from the public as the investigation continues. Work is ramping up again this summer at the Grand Hotel Restoration Project in Shaunavon. Owner and restorer, Kent Caremaker.
3: Further I get into the project, the more I start to want to work very specifically in certain areas to keep the mess down. So I'm creating sort of a workshop, a woodworking room. And then the other big project I would like to do this summer is to restore all of the upper windows, which I had done the lower windows last year.
2: The Grand Hotel project has been underway since 2023, with Caremaker hoping to finish by the building's 100th anniversary in 2029. Residents and visitors are being encouraged to discover local history during Saskatchewan Tourism Week at Morse Museum. The museum is hosting an open house Monday through Thursday, with John Griffin, curator at the museum, saying that local attractions can provide many meaningful experiences.
4: Yeah, there's just so many wonderful things in our province, and you know, don't have to travel abroad to learn interesting and new things and find engaging experiences there in our own backyard.
2: The event is designed to highlight tourism opportunities and attractions throughout Saskatchewan communities. The city of Swift Current is asking residents to remove their vehicles from the street today as sweeping begins in Zone 14 after it was postponed due to weather conditions. Over a dozen streets make up Zone 14, including 5th Avenue Southwest, Weaver Crescent, Gibbs Street West, and Belbeck Place. For more information and a full list of streets, check it out on SwiftCurrentOnline.com.
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2: The offense came in bunches for the Swift Current Wolverines yesterday.
6: A cross turned over. Great pick by Paulus. And a breakaway for Swift Current. Paulus scores! Great read by Paulus, and he outspeeds everybody on the floor before making an excellent move to open the scoring.
2: As you heard on Country 94.1's Local Sports Live, Diesel Paulhouse opened the scoring as the Wolverines dominated Weyburn 21-3 in Junior Prairie Gold Lacrosse League play. Swift Current also beat Weyburn 25-2 on Friday. Wolverines captain Ryder Smith says they kept their effort level consistent through the 2 games.
7: Yeah, just play hard. Just don't matter what the score is, just keep going.
2: Brady Simpson scored 7 times while Riley Schaefer added 4 for Swift Current in the win. Country 94.1's Local Sports Live featured another strong outing from the Swift Current Cal Tire 15U AAA 57s, who powered past the Saskatoon Brewers 11-3 at Ford Field. The 57s offense came alive early with 6 runs in the first inning and 3 more in the second, extending their winning streak to 5 games. Riding Getz paced the attack with 3 hits, 2 doubles, and 3 RBI, also leading the game in hits and extra base hits.
8: It was a 2-2 count. I choked up on the bat and just tried to put it in play.
2: The 57s will be traveling to James Corte Field Wednesday night, seeking their 6th straight win against the 4-2 East Central Dodgers. From local news to local sports, we're here for your updates. 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
1: Today, going to be 29 degrees and mostly sunshine in Swift Current with a low of 12 and clear skies overnight. Tomorrow, getting to a high of 33 degrees with some wind out of the southeast gusting to 60 and mostly sunshine. Wednesday, Thursday, and Friday are all going to be sunny at highs of 35, 36, and 36 again. Local news, weather, and sports. 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
2: Thank you very much, Hayden. 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

0: Kane Brown and Woman on Country 94.1, Country 1490. Hello and good morning. It is Chris along with you here in the show, powered by Canadian Tire. Thank you so much for tuning in with me today. 14 degrees in Shaunavon, 12 in Swift Current, and the warm stuff is going to really start rolling in here as the sun is up nice and high and we get into the day. 29 the expected high here in Swift Current, and 31 in Shaunavon. Hot stuff expected today. More details in your 5-day forecast coming around the corner in just a bit, but of course it is time for our favorite part of the day. It's time to do a little celebrating for birthdays and anniversaries, and as we always do, we're going to start things out with the other celebrities that are celebrating birthdays and anniversaries on this day. Actor Ian McKellen is celebrating birthday number 87. Canadian actor Mike Myers, celebrating birthday number 63. You know what? Mike Myers had a book. It was a bit of a biography that he released as well, too. Worth the read. Very interesting. Definitely worth the read. And Cillian Murphy is celebrating birthday number 50. I thought forever and a day his name was Cillian. It is not. It is Cillian Murphy. Hopefully I just corrected somebody on that one. Those are the other celebrities celebrating. Having a look-see now with the local celebs, the ones that matter the most. Hudson Cote is celebrating birthday number 18. Happy 18th birthday, Hudson. Love from Mom, Dad, Meadow, and Autumn. Brooklyn celebrating birthday number 24 today. Happy birthday, Brooklyn. Hope you have an amazing birthday with lots of love from Mom, Dad, and the gang. And Brad and Cindy Gross are celebrating their 30th anniversary. We'd like to wish Mom and Dad a happy 30th wedding anniversary from your kids, Elliot and Liv. Those are your birthdays anniversaries for this Monday, May the 25th. And a big congratulations goes out to our birthday and anniversary of the day winner. Congratulations goes to Brad and Cindy Gross, celebrating their 30th anniversary and have been chosen as our birthday anniversary of the day, earning a gift certificate to the Pioneer Co-op Bakery. Remember, we love to celebrate birthdays and anniversaries every Monday to Friday, but we can't do it if we don't know about it, so pass the info along to us by giving us a call at 306-773-0941. Text the details to us on the Full Line Egg text line or head on over to Swift Current Online and click the greeting zone.
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2: For today, mostly sunshine here with a high of 29 degrees in Swift Current. For tonight, clear skies and a low of 12 degrees. Tomorrow, mostly sunshine again with a bit of wind at a high of 33. Wednesday starts some sunshine that'll be lasting the rest of the week with a high of 35. Thursday and Friday both at highs of 36. 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

0: That's the Chris Buck Band with One Two Step on Country 94.1, Country 1490. Good morning, it's Chris rolling through the show with you, powered by Canadian Tire. Thank you so much for tuning in with me this morning. 7:53 as we get that much closer to your information update, news, weather, and sports. Coming right around the corner.
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2: Good morning. I'm Hayden Michaels. An alert was issued to the public after multiple overdoses in Swift Current last week. Swift Current Municipal RCMP say they responded to two overdoses within the city on Thursday, and both of the individuals were transported to Cypress Regional Hospital to receive medical attention. The drug is described as a purple chunk or rock and was sold as MDMA, despite containing cocaine, methamphetamine, and possibly fentanyl. Anyone who witnesses an overdose or suspects an overdose should call 911 immediately. Conservation officers are investigating after four northern pike were found abandoned near Mankota. The fish were discovered at Summer Cove Reservoir, about 11 kilometers south of the community. Officers believe the fish were caught and left behind sometime between May 15th and 18th. Kent Caremakers Restoration Project at the Grand Hotel in Shaunavon just got a major boost. Raising over $6,500 through a GoFundMe, the money will be helping to cover supplies, property taxes, and restoration work at the historic hotel.
3: The GoFundMe is kind of a new element. I've done auctions and garage sales and that sort of thing in the past. My goal was $5,000 to cover things like property tax and supplies for some of my projects I have planned for the summer. I ended up reaching about $6,500, so I beat the goal by 30% or so, which was huge.
2: The long-term goal for Caremaker is to fully restore the hotel by 2029, the building's 100th anniversary. The Morse Museum is celebrating Saskatchewan Tourism Week with a special open house event Monday through Thursday. Visitors can stop by the museum for free coffee and cookies while exploring the newest exhibit that honors Jack Weeb, Saskatchewan's lieutenant governor from 1994 to 2000. John Griffin, curator at the museum.
4: Next week is Sask Tourism Week, and of course it's a week dedicated to highlighting the tourism industry in our province, which is a major part of our economy.
2: After residential street sweeping in Swift Current Zone 14 was postponed due to weather conditions on May 15th, the zone is back up for sweeping today. Zone 14 is made up of streets south of Gladstone Street West and west of 2nd Avenue Southeast, including Field Drive, West Place, and 2nd Avenue Southwest. The city asks everyone to move their vehicles out of the way for street sweeping, which will be going between 8 a.m. and 4:30 p.m.
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5: 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Riley Schaefer scores! Clear path to the net there for Schaefer. And he puts it just by the left shoulder of Roy for a 10-0 Swift Current lead.
2: As you heard on Country 94.1's Local Sports Live, Brady Simpson scored seven times, with Riley Schaefer adding four and the Wolverines beating Weyburn 21-3 yesterday. Wolverines captain Ryder Smith was pleased with their defensive effort both yesterday and in Friday's 25-2 win over the Razorbacks.
6: Yeah, we're just getting pressure on them right away, not letting them set up their offense, and yeah, getting lots of turnovers. So
2: the Wolverines sit at 6-3 in the Junior Gold Prairie Lacrosse League. They'll be hosting Moose Jaw on Thursday. The Swift Current Cal Tire 15U AAA 57 stayed red hot on Saturday, rolling to an 11-3 win over the Saskatoon Brewers in a game heard on Country 94.1's Local Sports Live. Swift Current broke things open early, scoring six runs in the first inning and adding three more in the second to improve to 6-2 on the season. Catcher Ryden Getz led the offense, finishing 3-for-4 with a pair of doubles and a game-high 3 RBI.
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2: Getz's early at-bat helped to set the tone for his team's performance at the plate. 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
2: For today, mostly sunshine here with a high of 29 degrees in Swift Current. For tonight, clear skies and a low of 12 degrees. Tomorrow, mostly sunshine again with a bit of wind at a high of 33. Wednesday starts some sunshine that'll be lasting the rest of the week with a high of 35. Thursday and Friday both at highs of 36. Local news, local weather, local sports. 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

0: Lainey Wilson, 4x4 by You, is on Country 94.1, Country 1490. Good morning, 8:09 in the show right now. My name is Chris. Appreciate you tuning in with me here as we roll through the morning. 12 degrees currently here in Swift Current, 14 in Shaunavon. Very little wind as well, too. Just a slight breeze, if you could even call it that. Shaunavon's got a 4 kilometer an hour wind right now. A little bit windier here in Swift Current, but regardless, going to get up to 29 today, 31 out in the Shaunavon area. 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
0: 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Who am I talking to?
2: Jordan.
0: Jordan, how are you this morning?
2: Not too bad yourself.
0: I am good, thank you. Jordan is the actual retail of the taco from the Living Sky Casino. 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
2: Higher.
0: That is a correct answer. 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
2: Perfect. Thank you.
0: You're very welcome. So, hypothetically speaking, Jordan, you are a big winner and get your share in $25,000 in gift certificates. What's on your bucket list of things you want?
2: Oh, there's multiple things.
0: What's on the number one spot?
2: Probably house rentals.
0: House rentals, that's fair. Everyone's got to improve where you sleep, right?
2: That's right.
0: Right on, Jordan. You are now qualified, sir. Thank you for playing.
2: Thank you.
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10: Today, going to be 29 degrees and mostly sunshine in Swift Current with a low of 12 and clear skies overnight. Tomorrow, getting to a high of 33 degrees with some wind out of the southeast gusting to 60 and mostly sunshine. Wednesday, Thursday, and Friday are all going to be sunny at highs of 35, 36, and 36 again. Local news, weather, and sports. 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
1: RCMP and Swift Current have provided an update on the overdose situation in the city. And conservation officers are investigating unlawfully wasted fish near Mankota. 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

0: Swift Current Online News with Cowtown Kids Toy and Candy Store in Maple Creek, the largest independent toy store in Saskatchewan, with a huge collection of toys, puzzles, books, and candy.
1: Good morning, I'm Hayden Michaels. RCMP and health officials in Swift Current are warning the public after multiple overdoses last Thursday linked to a purple street drug. Swift Current Municipal RCMP say that they responded to two overdoses on Thursday, although there could be more as police aren't notified of every overdose, including those who go directly to the hospital. The individuals treated at the hospital reported experiencing sudden decreased levels of consciousness and shallow breathing after ingesting what they had believed to be MDMA. An unlawful fishing investigation is underway near Mankota. Conservation officers say four northern pike were left to waste at Summer Cove Reservoir. The incident is believed to have happened over the May-long weekend. Officials are now looking for tips from the public as the investigation continues. Work is ramping up again this summer at the Grand Hotel Restoration Project in Shaunavon. Owner and restorer, Kent Caremaker.
2: Further I get into the project, the more I start to want to work very specifically in certain areas to keep the mess down. So I'm creating sort of a workshop, a woodworking room. And then the other big project I would like to do this summer is to restore all of the upper windows, which I had done the lower windows last year.
1: The Grand Hotel project has been underway since 2023, with Caremaker hoping to finish by the building's 100th anniversary in 2029. Residents and visitors are being encouraged to discover local history during Saskatchewan Tourism Week at Morse Museum. The museum is hosting an open house Monday through Thursday, with John Griffin, curator at the museum, saying that local attractions can provide many meaningful experiences.
3: Yeah, there's just so many wonderful things in our province, and you know, don't have to travel abroad to learn interesting and new things and find engaging experiences there in our own backyard.
1: The event is designed to highlight tourism opportunities and attractions throughout Saskatchewan communities. The city of Swift Current is asking residents to remove their vehicles from the street today as sweeping begins in Zone 14 after it was postponed due to weather conditions. Over a dozen streets make up Zone 14, including 5th Avenue Southwest, Weaver Crescent, Gibbs Street West, and Bellbeck Place. For more information and a full list of streets, check it out on SwiftCurrentOnline.com.
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1: The offense came in bunches for the Swift Current Wolverines yesterday.
5: Across, turned over. Great pick by Paulus. And a breakaway for Swift Current. Paulus scores! Great read by Paulus, and he outspeeds everybody on the floor before making an excellent move to open the scoring.
1: As you heard on Country 94.1's Local Sports Live, Diesel Paulhouse opened the scoring as the Wolverines dominated Weyburn 21-3 in Junior Prairie Gold Lacrosse League play. Swift Current also beat Weyburn 25-2 on Friday. Wolverines captain Ryder Smith says they kept their effort level consistent through the two games.
6: Yeah, just play hard. Just don't matter what the score is, just keep going.
1: Brady Simpson scored seven times, while Riley Schaefer added four for Swift Current in the win. Country 94.1's Local Sports Live featured another strong outing from the Swift Current Cal Tire 15U AAA 57s, who powered past the Saskatoon Brewers 11-3 at Ford Field. The 57s' offense came alive early with six runs in the first inning and three more in the second, extending their winning streak to five games. Riding Getz paced the attack with three hits, two doubles, and three RBI, also leading the game in hits and extra base hits.
7: It was a 2-2 count. I choked up on the bat and just tried to put it in play.
1: The 57s will be traveling to James Corte Field Wednesday night, seeking their sixth straight win against the 4-2 East Central Dodgers. From local news to local sports, we're here for your updates. 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

0: com. Today, going to be 29 degrees and mostly sunshine and swift current with a low of 12 and clear skies overnight. Tomorrow, getting to a high of 33 degrees with some wind out of the southeast gusting to 60 and mostly sunshine. Wednesday, Thursday, and Friday are all going to be sunny at highs of 35, 36, and 36 again. Local news, weather, and sports. 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

0: It's George Burge. Ride, ride, ride on Country 94.1, Country 1490. Good morning. It is Chris along with you here in the show, powered by Canadian Tire. Thank you so much for tuning in with me today. 8:45 in the show right now as we mosey right along. I want to say a big good morning this morning to three lovely little ladies that are heading off to school, Delta, Kensington, and Ronnie. Hope you girls have a wonderful day today. Joining us this morning in the Country 94.1 Country 1490 Morning Show, the head coach of the Swift Current 57s, Jared Franklin, is along with us. Good morning.
1: Morning. Thanks for having me.
0: Absolutely. Happy to have you on board and happy to have you here in Swift Current. How's the stay been so far?
1: Well, it's only been two nights, but it's good. No, it's a nice community. I tell you, I'm from Yorkton, and we're not nearly as green in Yorkton with the grass and the trees as you guys are here.
0: Yeah, we're pretty fortunate. We've got some pretty beautiful park space, and that in turn also goes for Mitchell Field as well, too,
1: yeah.
0: Where you'll be able to you'll be spending your summer
1: hanging out
0: down on the diamond. So let's talk a little bit about that. Of course, you coming in first year head coach here for the Swift Current 57s. You know, when you kind of got the call that they wanted you to come on board, what was that like?
1: Well, yeah, it was exciting. I mean, I have coached every level of college baseball in the United States, like literally every single D3, D2, D1, Division I, JUCO, all of them, and have been coaching an 18U team in Yorkton the last couple of years. So it was exciting to get back to the college after being out for a couple of years. I really, really enjoy college summer baseball. It's fun. It's fun to get a group of guys that literally don't know each other and that I don't know, and we're going to take 3 days this week, Monday, Tuesday, Wednesday, figure them out, and then put a lineup together. It's exciting, and I think it's great in the community like Swift that we're a big deal. I mean, it's great for the guys, it's fun for the coaches, it's fun for everybody to sign autographs, and we had some kids meet us at the guys came in yesterday last night,
0: mm-hmm.
1: and some kids met us at the field, they signed some autographs. It was awesome. It's a cool experience for sure.
0: Absolutely. You know, when you're at that kind of level of sports team, you know, in a small community, you kind of, like you said, you become like the known celebrities in the community.
1: Yeah.
0: You know, people know your moves and you know what happens, but it's fun because it's exciting again. You know, summer baseball is always a blast, and being able to have somebody that has such great experience such as yourself that's played at so many different levels, I think you are certainly, I'm guessing, looking to bring a different kind of perspective to the team.
1: Well, yeah, I think from what I've heard from the last few years, like that, I think it's needed. We brought back four players from last year, and basically we have like 25 new guys. And in that whole recruiting process of talking to coaches, my number one priority was send me a guy, a good dude. Like, I want a good guy that can play some baseball also. And I think, you know, with any business, and this is a business, that you win with people. And if we can have good people, it makes for a good summer. We've got guys that want to be together that are just good dudes that I think are going to be easy for the people of Swift Current to root for.
0: So this Thursday, of course, the home opener for the 57s playing host to the Moose Jaw Miller Express. So you talk about that game, obviously, like you said, Monday, mm-hmm. Tuesday, Wednesday, you're going to be getting the team together, meeting, you're going to be able to kind of figure out what lineups are going to look like. You know, what's expectations for you as a head coach come game one?
1: Well, we just want to, I want to compete. I want guys to compete. I think the biggest thing, you know, for me, in this first few weeks is figuring out what a lineup looks like and where guys gel and where they fit in the lineup. So I think the expectation, what we want to see out of it is just guys compete, guys that really are getting after it. Let's see how they do. Guys that want to work these next few, like 3 days, essentially. And then we go from there. I think I can, like, I mean, I haven't told him yet, but Kyrell Adair, local guy on the team, is going to be our starting pitcher. He doesn't know that yet, so if he's listening, hey, Kyrell.
0: You might have just found out.
1: I think the plan, I haven't talked to him yet, but his brother, Rydell, is going to catch. And then Hudson Unger is the other local guy. He's going to start in the outfield opening night. We'll get those local guys in there that, I mean, they're good players too. We'll get them the home start in front of the home fans. And then it's really play it game to game and see how guys have done and where they need to fit and what works for them and what doesn't work for them.
0: Absolutely. Rotations are never set. If you find a right fit that fits on a different team, depending on who you're playing, it can be rotational, but that's how you make it work and win ball games.
1: Yeah, for sure.
0: Right on. Anything else you wanted to add this morning?
1: I would like to say that we are still looking for one more billet. If somebody would open up their home for us, we'd need one more person.
0: One more billet to go. Of course, you can head on over to Swift Current Online and our social channels as well, too. Put all information on how you can contact billet coordinator Dustin Funk as well, too, and go from there. But, Jared, we appreciate you coming into the show and can't wait for another summer filled with great baseball.
1: Yeah, great. Thanks for having me.
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4: For today, mostly sunshine here with a high of 29 degrees in Swift Current. For tonight, clear skies and a low of 12 degrees. Tomorrow, mostly sunshine again with a bit of wind at a high of 33. Wednesday starts some sunshine that'll be lasting the rest of the week with a high of 35. Thursday and Friday both at highs of 36. Local news, local weather, local sports. 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

0: Kyle McCurney in Rearview on Country 94.1, Country 1490. Hello and good morning. It is Chris along with you here in the show powered by Canadian Tire. Thanks so much for tuning in with me today. We are heading towards a high of 29 degrees in Swift Current, and we're going to bump that up even more to 31 out in the Shaunavon area. It is going to be a hot and toasty one out there today. Full details in your five-day forecast. Not only is it going to be hot today, but it's going to be very hot over the next week as well. Again, more details coming up in your five-day forecast, so stay tuned for that. The rest of your information update is in there as well. News, weather, and sports. Plus, we're going to have some fun after 9 o'clock, play a little Generation Gap with you. And we're going to tell you all about the Long Days Night Music Festival and how you can take part in their treasure hunt. We're excited to be a part of it. More details coming up.
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2: RCMP are warning of a laced drug in the city after a series of overdoses. And conservation officers are investigating unlawfully wasted fish in the area around Mankota. 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
1: Good morning. I'm Hayden Michaels. Multiple overdoses last week in Swift Current have community members, law enforcement, and health workers on high alert. Swift Current Municipal RCMP responded to a pair of overdoses on Thursday, determining that individuals had ingested what they believed was MDMA. Described as a purple chunk, the drug was already tested positive for cocaine and methamphetamine and is suspected to also contain fentanyl. Learn more on Swift Current online and how to register for SAS drug alert notifications. Conservation officers from the Assiniboia area are looking into reports of wasted fish near Mankota. Four northern pike were found abandoned at Summer Cove Reservoir earlier this week. Investigators believe that the fish were caught sometime between May 15th and 18th. Anyone with information is encouraged to contact conservation officers. Once fully restored, the Grand Hotel in Chauvin could become much more than just a historic building. Owner Kent Caremaker says the goal is to reopen the site as a functioning 1929-style hotel, complete with antique furniture and original light fixtures and vintage decor.
2: I think I'll be done when I'm done. But beyond that, my goal is sort of end of 2029. It's kind of a lofty goal, to be honest, for a single person to get it done, but that's sort of what I'm aiming for.
1: The restoration project has attracted a growing online following through social media updates documenting the work, recently raising $6,500 via a GoFundMe campaign. Saskatchewan Tourism Week is bringing in extra visitors through the doors at the Morse Museum with an open house from Monday to Thursday this week. One of the newest displays features Jack Weeb, Saskatchewan's 18th Lieutenant Governor. Here's John Griffin, curator at the museum.
3: We do have some new displays. There was one that I actually just put together earlier this week, honoring Jack Weeb, who was the 18th Lieutenant Governor of our province.
1: The museum hopes that the event encourages more people to explore local attractions during Saskatchewan Tourism Week. Unfavorable weather conditions, including wind and rain, saw residential street sweeping in Zone 14 earlier this month rescheduled to today. Zone 14 comprises areas south of Gladstone Street West and west of 2nd Avenue Southeast, including Aitken Place, Central Avenue South, Hayes Drive, and more. Residents of the affected area are being asked to move their vehicles off the street to allow for sweeping between 8 a.m. and 4:30 p.m.
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4: Looking for more. Riley Schaefer scores! Clear path to the net there for Schaefer. And he puts it just by the left shoulder of Roy for a 10-0 Swift Current lead.
1: As you heard on Country 94.1's Local Sports Live, Brady Simpson scored seven times, with Riley Schaefer adding four and the Wolverines beating Weyburn 21-3 yesterday. Wolverines captain Ryder Smith was pleased with their defensive effort both yesterday and in Friday's 25-2 win over the Razorbacks.
5: Yeah, we're just getting pressure on them right away, not letting them set up their offense, and yeah, getting lots of turnovers. So
1: the Wolverines sit at 6-3 in the Junior Gold Prairie Lacrosse League. They'll be hosting Moose Jaw on Thursday. The Swift Current Cal Tire 15U-AAA-57 stayed red hot on Saturday, rolling to an 11-3 win over the Saskatoon Brewers in a game heard on Country 94.1's Local Sports Live. Swift Current broke things open early, scoring six runs in the first inning and adding three more in the second to improve to 6-2 on the season. Catcher Ryden Getz led the offense, finishing 3-for-4 with a pair of doubles and a game-high 3 RBI.
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1: For today, mostly sunshine here with a high of 29 degrees in Swift Current. For tonight, clear skies and a low of 12 degrees. Tomorrow, mostly sunshine again with a bit of wind at a high of 33. Wednesday starts some sunshine that'll be lasting the rest of the week with a high of 35. Thursday and Friday both at highs of 36. Local news, local weather, local sports. 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

0: Aaron Goodvin, and you are on Country 94.1, Country 1490. Good morning. It is Chris along with you here in the show, powered by Canadian Tire. Appreciate you tuning in with me this morning. 14 in Swift Current, Shawnee, currently sitting at a temperature of plus 17, warming up to 31 on the day, 29 here in Swift Current, and much, much warmer weather as the week continues to roll along. Those details available by checking out the Canada West Harvest Center local weather page on Swift Current Online. All right, it is one of our favorite times of the day. Yes, you know it. You love it. It is time to play a little Generation Gap, the game where we give you a slang term and you give us the generation that you believe it came from. Could be anyone from the baby boomers, Gen Z, Gen X, Gen Alpha, millennials. 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It's up to you to try to determine which one is the actual generation. So this morning, your slang term is word from the bird. Word from the bird is your slang term this morning on Generation Gap. What generation brought that one out? Text us your answer on the Full Line Ag text line at 306-773-0941. And we'll let you know in just a little bit where it comes from. We're going to give you 1,000 bonus points also if you think you know what it means. 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

0: That's the Rec Laws and Dean Brody with Hometown Heroes on Country 94.1, Country 1490. Good morning. It's Chris with you here on the show, powered by Canadian Tire. I appreciate you tuning in with me as we continue to roll on in a warm day already here in Swift Current and Shaunavon, hitting highs of 29 and 31 on the day, respectively. It's going to be toasty out there, so make sure you are prepared. Sunscreen, make it a friend, because you're going to need it if you're outdoors today. It's Chris rolling through Generation Gap, the game where we give you a slang term and you give us the generation that you believe it came from. Your term this morning was word from the bird, and we got a few texts in on the Full Line Ag text line. We got one baby boomer text, we got a Gen X text, and a millennial text. So we went 3 for 3 on generations on that one to see what we could find. But only one is correct, and that is the good old baby boomers. That one, word from the bird, is a baby boomer term that means the absolute truth. So if someone comes up to you today and says, I'm sweating like a pig, or using one terminology to reference how hot it is outside, that most certainly would be word from the bird.
1: We know you're doing it.
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7: Today, going to be 29 degrees and mostly sunshine in Swift Current with a low of 12 and clear skies overnight. Tomorrow, getting to a high of 33 degrees with some wind out of the southeast gusting to 60 and mostly sunshine. Wednesday, Thursday, and Friday are all going to be sunny at highs of 35, 36, and 36 again. Local news, weather, and sports. 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

That's a little Brett Kissel there. Two of us on Country 94.1, Country 1490. My name is Chris. Appreciate you tuning in with me here on the show, powered by Canadian Tire. Long Days Night is coming up June 18th through to the 20th. It is going to be an absolute blast of a time, as it always is. And we're excited to be a part of it as well, helping them with a little treasure hunt. We're going to give you those details coming up after Jason Aldean. And how far does a goodbye go on Country 94.1, Country 1490? She said.

That's Morgan Griffiths and Just Being Me on Country 94.1, Country 1490. Good morning. My name is Chris. Appreciate you joining me here on the show, powered by Canadian Tire, as we continue along here on your back to work Monday morning, rolling through a warm day here in Swift Current and southern Saskatchewan as well. I don't want to call it a heat warning, but I swear if it gets up to 36 degrees, man, we're sitting in a little bit of a heat warning over the next few days, and no moisture really in the forecast. There is a chance could see some rain on Tuesday night, but it's only a 40% chance. And other than that, maybe moisture on Saturday, but it's going to be a scorcher out there. So yet to be seen what that's going to do, but it's going to make things all that green grass a little yellow if you're not watering, or at least trying to water as much as you can. Those details, of course, as we mentioned, available, but checking out the Canada West Harvest Center local weather.

0: page on Swift Current Online. Long Days Night Music Festival. It is coming up June 18th through to the 20th, and they are having some fun playing a little scavenger hunt, and we want to help them out with that. So if you are taking part in their scavenger hunt, there's an easy way to be able to find what it is that you're looking for. 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We will be providing a clue to the secret location for some tickets to Long Days Night Music Festival. 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So tune in just after 12 o'clock here on air on Country 94.1 and on our Facebook and Instagram pages as well to get your clue to the scavenger hunt for Long Days Night.
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15: For today, mostly sunshine here with a high of 29 degrees in Swift Current. For tonight, clear skies and a low of 12 degrees. Tomorrow, mostly sunshine again with a bit of wind at a high of 33. Wednesday starts some sunshine that'll be lasting the rest of the week with a high of 35. Thursday and Friday both at highs of 36. Local news, local weather, local sports. 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

0: small towns and big dreams. That's Paul Brandt on Country 94.1, Country 1490. Good morning. My name is Chris. Appreciate you tuning in with me here on the show, powered by Canadian Tire. Get set to get warm. That's pretty much the news of the day today. It's currently 17 in Swift Current. Going to be warming up to a high of 29 today. Shaughnessy sitting at a current temperature of 18 up to 31. And much warmer as the day rolls along. Those details available at the top of the hour with your information update. Along with the gentleman that has joined me at this time in studio, Mr. Hayden Michaels. Hello, sir.
1: Hello, Chris.
0: All right, it's time for your favorite segment. It's celebrating national holidays time.
1: Oh, boy. I'm sure they're reasonable and not at all ridiculous.
0: They never are. It's National Wine Day.
1: All right, we're starting off strong.
0: Are you a wino?
1: No, but I'm a whiner.
0: Well, that I could have told you free of charge.
1: Listen, Mama didn't raise a quitter, but she raised a whiner. I'll get it done, but you will hear about it.
0: Trust me, I know. Every day, I get to hear about it.
1: You're not going to believe this. What? They're making me do my job. Oh,
0: again. That's like day number two in a row. It is also National Sing Out Day, so it's a day to just sing, you know, whether you can or you can't sing.
1: That's completely silly.
0: I have proven as to why this day should not be in existence.
1: I don't know what you mean.
0: Oh, you're hurting my head. I did karaoke, actually. I used to do karaoke.
1: Really?
0: Yeah.
1: Wow.
0: I had three karaoke songs. Four karaoke songs that I did in rotation.
1: Okay.
0: Only ones I did. I did Sir Mix-a-Lot, Baby Got Back.
1: Wow, nice.
0: I knew all the words to it. It's not my fault. I did the Monster Mash.
1: Okay. What a variety.
0: When you have a radio voice and you can throw your voice, the Monster Mash works perfectly.
1: Fair.
0: I did Love Shack by the B-52s, but I had to have a someone else to do it with, otherwise it's pointless.
1: Yeah, ironically, hated by Shack.
0: Yeah. What?
1: He hates that song.
0: Does he?
1: He cannot sign any letter with Love Shack.
0: Oh, okay.
1: Mm-hmm.
0: Moving on. The other song was by Gary Allen, Nothing On But The Radio.
1: Hey, that's pretty good.
0: That is a good tune.
1: You are very on with the brand right now.
0: So there you go. Those are mine. And then the other one is your day. Geek Pride Day.
1: Wow.
0: Nerd.
1: Wow. I'll have you know that geeks are different than nerds. I don't know how, but you know they are.
0: Well, if you're trying to prove a point that they are, you definitely prove the absolute opposite point.
1: A geek likes sci-fi and fantasy. A nerd likes math and science. That's how I know it.
0: Okay.
1: Star Wars versus star physics.
0: And which one do you prefer?
1: Star Wars. I ain't got the brains to be a nerd.
0: I can't do nerd stuff.
1: I cannot.
0: Well, there you go. That's how you can celebrate today.
1: There we go.
0: You can sing. Oh my goodness.
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1: Good morning, I'm Hayden Michaels. An alert was issued to the public after multiple overdoses in Swift Current last week. Swift Current Municipal RCMP say they responded to two overdoses within the city on Thursday, and both of the individuals were transported to Cypress Regional Hospital to receive medical attention. The drug is described as a purple chunk or rock and was sold as MDMA, despite containing cocaine, methamphetamine, and possibly fentanyl. Anyone who witnesses an overdose or suspects an overdose should call 911 immediately. Conservation officers are investigating after four northern pike were found abandoned near Mankota. The fish were discovered at Summer Cove Reservoir, about 11 kilometers south of the community. Officers believe the fish were caught and left behind sometime between May 15th and 18th. Kent Caremakers Restoration Project at the Grand Hotel in Shaunavon just got a major boost. Raising over $6,500 through a GoFundMe, the money will be helping to cover supplies, property taxes, and restoration work at the historic hotel.
2: The GoFundMe is kind of a new element. I've done auctions and garage sales and that sort of thing in the past. My goal was $5,000 to cover things like property tax and supplies for some of my projects I have planned for the summer. I ended up reaching about $6,500, so I beat the goal by 30% or so, which was huge.
1: The long-term goal for Caremaker is to fully restore the hotel by 2029, the building's 100th anniversary. The Morse Museum is celebrating Saskatchewan Tourism Week with a special open house event Monday through Thursday. Visitors can stop by the museum for free coffee and cookies while exploring the newest exhibit that honors Jack Weeb, Saskatchewan's lieutenant governor from 1994 to 2000. John Griffin, curator at the museum.
3: Next week is Sask Tourism Week, and of course it's a week dedicated to highlighting the tourism industry in our province, which is a major part of our economy.
1: After residential street sweeping in Swift Current, Zone 14 was postponed due to weather conditions on May 15th, the zone is back up for sweeping today. Zone 14 is made up of streets south of Gladstone Street West and west of 2nd Avenue Southeast, including Field Drive, West Place, and 2nd Avenue Southwest. The city asks everyone to move their vehicles out of the way for street sweeping, which will be going between 8 a.m. and 4:30 p.m.
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1: The offense came in bunches for the Swift Current Wolverines yesterday.
4: Across, turned over. Great pick by Paulus. And a breakaway for Swift Current. Paulus scores! Great read by Paulus, and he outspeeds everybody on the floor before making an excellent move to open the scoring.
1: As you heard on Country 94.1's Local Sports Live, Diesel Paulhouse opened the scoring as the Wolverines dominated Weyburn 21-3 in Junior Prairie Gold Lacrosse League play. Swift Current also beat Weyburn 25-2 on Friday. Wolverines captain Ryder Smith says they kept their effort level consistent through the two games.
5: Yeah, just play hard. Just don't matter what the score is, just keep going.
1: Brady Simpson scored seven times, while Riley Schaefer added four for Swift Current in the win. Country 94.1's Local Sports Live featured another strong outing from the Swift Current Cal Tire 15U AAA 57s, who powered past the Saskatoon Brewers 11-3 at Ford Field. The 57's offense came alive early with six runs in the first inning and three more in the second, extending their winning streak to five games. Riding Getz paced the attack with three hits, two doubles, and three RBI, also leading the game in hits and extra base hits.
6: It was a 2-2 count. I choked up on the bat and just tried to put it in play.
1: The 57s will be traveling to James Corte Field Wednesday night, seeking their sixth straight win against the 4-2 East Central Dodgers. From local news to local sports, we're here for your updates. 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
1: Today, going to be 29 degrees and mostly sunshine in Swift Current with a low of 12 and clear skies overnight. Tomorrow, getting to a high of 33 degrees with some wind out of the southeast gusting to 60 and mostly sunshine. Wednesday, Thursday, and Friday are all going to be sunny at highs of 35, 36, and 36 again. Local news, weather, and sports. 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

It's Tyler Joe Miller and Under the Influence on Country 94.1, Country 1490. Good morning, it is Chris along with you here in the show powered by Canadian Tire. Appreciate you tuning in with me this morning as we roll through the back to work Monday, hitting temperatures of 29 and swift current 31 in Shaunavon. Going to be a hot one out today. And you're not going to get any reprieve from the heat as the week rolls along as we get into Thursday, Friday, having temperatures of 36 degrees right now. Insane warm temperatures are forthcoming. Those details, we'll get to them, of course, in your five-day forecast. You can, of course, have a look-see and catch them all for yourself by visiting the Canada West Harvest Center local weather page on Swift Current Online. 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

0: It says Canadian as maple syrup, toques, and poutine. The Swift Cup. 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
0: 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Here's Paradise Motors.
4: On the phone line with us this morning, Dennis Perreault from Paradise Motors is joining us. Good morning, Dennis.
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5: 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I want you to come in and see my good buddy Ashton at Paradise Motors because he wants to make this deal.
4: Absolutely. 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
10: Today, going to be 29 degrees and mostly sunshine in Swift Current with a low of 12 and clear skies overnight. Tomorrow, getting to a high of 33 degrees with some wind out of the southeast gusting to 60 and mostly sunshine. Wednesday, Thursday, and Friday are all going to be sunny at highs of 35, 36, and 36 again. Local news, weather, and sports. 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

That's Sasha and Shooting Star on Country 94.1, Country 1490. Good morning. It is Chris along with you here in the show, powered by Canadian Tire. Thank you so much for tuning in with me today. 10:30 right now, and you're back to work Monday with temperatures that are going to be hitting highs of 31 in Shawnum and 29 in Swift Current. And this week, if you have planted things, whether that be flowers or vegetables or anything of the sort like that, don't forget about them. This is not the time to forget that they exist and not water them, because while there's a slight chance we could see some rain on Tuesday, that's in the evening. It's only a 40% chance. So items that are forgotten about that require watering this week are not going to last long in 36 degree temperatures. I can tell you that. Big congratulations to Jordan Matthew. Jordan Matthew was our winner this morning of the 25K payday presented by Pioneer Co-op. He played higher or lower, got the right answer, and qualified to potentially win his share in $25,000 in gift cards to businesses all across the province. You can actually see what businesses are involved by heading on over to Swift Current Online and clicking on the 25K payday tab. And while you're there, you can also enter. 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
9: For today, mostly sunshine here with a high of 29 degrees in Swift Current. For tonight, clear skies and a low of 12 degrees. Tomorrow, mostly sunshine again with a bit of wind at a high of 33. Wednesday starts some sunshine that'll be lasting the rest of the week with a high of 35. Thursday and Friday both at highs of 36. 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

0: Madeline Merlot and Dear Me on Country 94.1, Country 1490. Good morning. It's 10:45 here in the show, powered by Canadian Tire. Thanks so much for tuning in with me today. My name is Chris. As we roll on into your information update in just a few moments, news, weather, and sports all coming up with Mr. Hayden Michael, so stay tuned for that. But we are very excited. Something new that we just launched here at Country 94.1, Country 1490. It is called Her Voice, presented by CCAN. 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
2: 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And conservation officers are investigating unlawfully wasted fish near Mankota. 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
2: Good morning. I'm Hayden Michaels. Multiple overdoses last week in Swift Current have community members, law enforcement, and health workers on high alert. Swift Current Municipal RCMP responded to a pair of overdoses on Thursday, determining that individuals had ingested what they believed was MDMA. Described as a purple chunk, the drug was already tested positive for cocaine and methamphetamine and is suspected to also contain fentanyl. Learn more on Swift Current Online and how to register for SAS drug alert notifications. Conservation officers from the Assiniboia area are looking into reports of wasted fish near Mankota. Four northern pike were found abandoned at Summer Cove Reservoir earlier this week. Investigators believe that the fish were caught sometime between May 15th and 18th. Anyone with information is encouraged to contact conservation officers. Once fully restored, the Grand Hotel in Chauvin could become much more than just a historic building. Owner Kent Caremaker says the goal is to reopen the site as a functioning 1929-style hotel, complete with antique furniture and original light fixtures and vintage decor.
3: I think I'll be done when I'm done. But beyond that, my goal is sort of end of 2029. It's kind of a lofty goal, to be honest, for a single person to get it done, but that's sort of what I'm aiming for.
2: The restoration project has attracted a growing online following through social media updates documenting the work, recently raising $6,500 via a GoFundMe campaign. Saskatchewan Tourism Week is bringing in extra visitors through the doors at the Morse Museum with an open house from Monday to Thursday this week. One of the newest displays features Jack Weeb, Saskatchewan's 18th Lieutenant Governor. Here's John Griffin, curator at the museum.
4: We do have some new displays. There was one that I actually just put together earlier this week, honoring Jack Weeb, who was the 18th Lieutenant Governor of our province.
2: The museum hopes that the event encourages more people to explore local attractions during Saskatchewan Tourism Week. Unfavorable weather conditions, including wind and rain, saw residential street sweeping in Zone 14 earlier this month rescheduled to today. Zone 14 comprises areas south of Gladstone Street West and west of 2nd Avenue Southeast, including Aitken Place, Central Avenue South, Hayes Drive, and more. Residents of the affected area are being asked to move their vehicles off the street to allow for sweeping between 8 a.m. and 4:30 p.m.
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2: A dominant weekend from the Swift Current Wolverines.
5: Looking for more. Riley Schaefer scores! Clear path to the net there for Schaefer. And he puts it just by the left shoulder of Roy for a 10-0 Swift Current lead.
2: As you heard on Country 94.1's Local Sports Live, Brady Simpson scored seven times, with Riley Schaefer adding four and the Wolverines beating Weyburn 21-3 yesterday. Wolverines captain Ryder Smith was pleased with their defensive effort both yesterday and in Friday's 25-2 win over the Razorbacks.
6: Yeah, we're just getting pressure on them right away, not letting them set up their offense, and yeah, getting lots of turnovers. So
2: the Wolverines sit at 6-3 in the Junior Gold Prairie Lacrosse League. They'll be hosting Moose Jaw on Thursday. The Swift Current Cal Tire 15U AAA 57 stayed red hot on Saturday, rolling to an 11-3 win over the Saskatoon Brewers in a game heard on Country 94.1's Local Sports Live. Swift Current broke things open early, scoring six runs in the first inning and adding three more in the second to improve to 6-2 on the season. Catcher Ryden Getz led the offense, finishing 3-for-4 with a pair of doubles and a game-high 3 RBI.
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2: For today, mostly sunshine here with a high of 29 degrees in Swift Current. For tonight, clear skies and a low of 12 degrees. Tomorrow, mostly sunshine again with a bit of wind at a high of 33. Wednesday starts some sunshine that'll be lasting the rest of the week with a high of 35. Thursday and Friday both at highs of 36. Local news, local weather, local sports. 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

Nate Holler, Thought About You, on Country 94.1, Country 1490. Good morning. My name's Chris. Appreciate you tuning in with me here on the show, powered by Canadian Tire. 11:13 right now while you're back to work Monday, and it is warm out there, and it's only going to get warmer today and all week long. Hot, hot weather is expected. Details, of course, you can get them by checking out the Canada West Harvest Center on Swift Current Online. The weather page there will give you all the details that you are looking for. This song right here peaked at number two in both the United States and Canada. Not quite a number one, but I've said it before. Any of those songs, any country song that was released in the 90s feels like it always should have been a number one hit. Here's Travis Tritt. Here's a quarter. 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
5: On the phone lines this morning, we've got Dennis Perot from Paradise Motors. How are you this morning, Dennis?
6: Doing real good. Good morning to you, Chris, and the Southwest.
5: Absolutely. As you always say, Dennis, it's another day in Paradise. So tell us a little bit about what's going on. You've got a few trucks on the lot.
6: Absolutely. You know, and first off, just thank you to Swift Current and the Southwest. We appreciate all of your support. We've been really grateful to be able to grow this business. And right now I've got some really nice trucks, like one from every brand. I've got, you know, they've all been serviced, they've all been inspected, and they've all been certified by not me, by a third party mechanic that we give you the report for, to give you some assurance that these are in really good condition and should last you a lot more years. You know, we've got one under 20,000, we've got one under 30, actually two under 30, and I've got one at $32,000. You know, Chris, it's a great time to buy. Give us a chance. You know, before you buy, come on down. Give us a try. We'd love to see you.
5: Excellent, Dennis. So then, for those interested and have more questions, where can they find you? How can they get a hold of you?
6: Well, we're all over the internet. We're on Facebook. You can definitely pop on in and see us. 1451 North Service Road West, right by the overpass, right by Graphic Edge. 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He knows these vehicles inside and out, and I think he'd be a real ally for any customer looking for their next ride. So come on down.
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13: Today, going to be 29 degrees and mostly sunshine in Swift Current with a low of 12 and clear skies overnight. Tomorrow, getting to a high of 33 degrees with some wind out of the southeast gusting to 60 and mostly sunshine. Wednesday, Thursday, and Friday are all going to be sunny at highs of 35, 36, and 36 again. Local news, weather, and sports. 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

I grew up on a farm. That's the Recklaws on Country 94.1, Country 1490. Good morning. My name is Chris. Appreciate you joining me here with the show powered by Canadian Tire. If you don't have sunscreen today and you are outdoors for any purpose, I'm going to tell you right now, without question, you are going to fry a little bit. And this is the cool spot of the week. It's going to get so much hotter as the week rolls along. More details in your five-day forecast coming up shortly. But if you are listening to Country 94.1, Country 1490 right now, first and foremost, thank you. We appreciate you tuning in and joining us, and always appreciate our listeners. And second of all, we want to recognize you and give you free food. 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And we want to make sure that you get it by being our listener of the week. 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We're going to chat with you. We'll get you up on Swift Current Online as well on the Hall of Fame. 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
15: For today, mostly sunshine here with a high of 29 degrees in Swift Current. For tonight, clear skies and a low of 12 degrees. Tomorrow, mostly sunshine again with a bit of wind at a high of 33. Wednesday starts some sunshine that'll be lasting the rest of the week with a high of 35. Thursday and Friday both at highs of 36. Local news, local weather, local sports. 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
16: Sunshine, dirt roads, and strong coffee. 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

lean in a six pack. $20 and a shoulder tap. Got you too far gone to get back. Man, we were cool with that. Cutting class, trying to duck our teachers. Bombers, folks out behind the bleachers. Friday, drive-in, double feature. 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

0: Tim Hicks and Stomping Ground on Country 94.1, Country 1490. Hello there, my name is Chris. Appreciate you tuning in, and that does things for myself. I'm all wrapped up and heading on home, and hopefully you are about to go and do the same. Make sure you join us tomorrow morning in the show. We're looking forward to having a few more guests stopping on by. We're going to be chatting with our friends from the Southwest Newcomer Welcome Center. The Newcomer Lunch is happening this week, and we want to talk to them a little bit more about that. And also from camps, we've got the camps golf tournament coming up, and Lindsay is going to be chatting with us as well, all about that and how you can be a part of it. Also, your chance to be a part of the 25K payday presented by Pioneer Co-op comes once again tomorrow at 7:50 while playing higher or lower. So tune in for that. And birthdays, anniversaries, as always, at 7:40. Lots to happen. We got lots of fun expected. Looking forward to another great day tomorrow. We'll catch you tomorrow at 6 a.m. And as always, it's not goodbye, but we'll see you later.
1: The Manitoba Forage and Grassland Association is looking for alfalfa growers interested in being part of the Green Gold Program. Executive Director Duncan Morrison says the purpose is to determine the best time for the first cut of hay in order to get the highest relative feed value.
2: We want to encourage growers to be strategic with their alfalfa crop harvest, especially that first cut. You know, making decisions based on specific feed and market needs, and then field observations. And each year we ask producers with alfalfa fields to sign up. And we're looking for, you know, fairly new and good condition. And then what we do is we have the producers go out and clip their plants and send samples in and to central testing laboratories.
1: Morrison says with dozens of alfalfa growers submitting samples two times per week, those lab-tested results then allow the association to determine when the best day is for producers to do their first cut. For Golden West, I'm Shannon Duick.
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17: I'm Sean Mullen. A motor vehicle collision at the Herbert turnoff on the Trans-Canada Highway has forced a westbound lane closure and reduced traffic to a single lane in the area. The RCMP are currently on scene managing traffic and responding to the incident. Motorists are being advised to slow down, watch for emergency personnel, and be prepared to stop if required. No information has been released regarding injuries or the cause of the collision. Residents in Leader will see temporary changes to local physician coverage beginning this summer. The Saskatchewan Health Authority says one physician will leave the community as of July 1st, leaving a single doctor to provide interim care through the summer months. The SHA says a new physician has already been recruited, but is not expected to arrive and begin practicing until the fall. A significant warm-up is moving into southwest Saskatchewan, with temperatures expected to climb into the mid-30s this week after last week's snow. Environment and Climate Change Canada meteorologist Daniel Desjardins says a strong upper-level ridge is driving the sudden shift in weather patterns.
18: Big contrast from last week, and this pattern is going to be sticking around for the better part of this week, and even the warmer temperatures, maybe not into the 30s, but looks like even into the first week of June, we're going to be seeing these warm temperatures.
17: Heat warnings are expected to be issued as early as Monday or Tuesday as the hot stretch continues. A new nonprofit organization in Swift Current is working to establish a transition home for adult men experiencing housing instability. The House of Hope fundraiser was held this week at Riverview Village Estates. Executive Director Carrie Godolson said the goal was to fill a gap in local support services.
19: What we are working towards is establishing a transition home in Swift Current here. Right now, there's a gap for males over the age of 18 to the age of 54, that there is no facility for men that are needing a safe place to land that are experiencing housing instability.
17: The organization is currently fundraising and raising awareness as it works towards securing a facility in Swift Current. And the Speedy Creek Model Railroad Club hosted a public train show this week at the Swift Current Mall. Club member Tim Marcus says the event brought together displays from local hobbyists as well as groups from Moose Jaw and Martinsville.
20: Well, we decided to run a train show here just so people can see what everybody has, not just, I'll say, for the Speedy Creek Railway Club. And we're kinder happy enough to have the fellows from Martinsville and Moose Jaw here.
17: The club's permanent setup currently features roughly 900 feet of hose-scale track with additional expansion still under development.
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Happy Monday. I'm Sharon Church. Hope you had a great weekend. Maybe you got some work done. We'll chat about yard work after Ella Langley. But first, here's George Strait.

0: Ella Langley, be her. I'm Sharon Church. I made some yard work observations yesterday. I'm not a big fan of yard work. And this is why. Number one, yard work takes time and a lot of it. What I thought would take 10 minutes tops took well over an hour. Number two, yard work is expensive. $6 for a bag of regular old dirt. But you need like 20 bags for your yard. $100 a bag for dirt that apparently must have magic beans inside. And number three, yard work is hard work. It's quite the workout. The old back is not doing well today. But all that work did justify an enormous piece of birthday cake. So there's that.
1: Heartland Livestock Market Report. Donnie Peacock reporting from the Swift Current Yards. We'll have our regular run of cows and bulls and heiferettes here on Tuesday. Going by last week's market, still very strong. The kill cows, the typey ones, were 260 to 262, and that was pretty rambunctious and steady all day. If you had some real dyed-in-the-wool feeding cows, probably that 262 sales up as high as 270. Heiferette trade, it is really remarkable. A lot of 340 to 420 on the heiferettes. Age and weight a little bit in judging what that is. You'll see some that you doggone near figure are actually young feeding cows in that 320, 340 range. Certainly demand is active. A lot of breed back orders on the market as well as the feed and supply. Into the bull trade, the bulls certainly caught a higher gear here last week. Bulls trading as high as 312 for some big 22-300 pound Ménageux or Charley type muscled up bulls. Doggone, that's a lot of money when you go to add up all the decimal points on those ones. Coming up, sales. Of course, tomorrow's a regular sale, same the following Tuesday as it is every Tuesday in Swift Current. But the highlight reel will be the first Thursday in June. That's June the 4th. It's the annual anniversary sale here at Heartland Swift Current. There'll be 1,500, probably we look more towards 2,000 feeder cattle in that one. There's some beautiful, beautiful breeding quality open heifers in that one. It's going to be a smoker. That's the way it is in cattle country. Heartland Swift Current.
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16: I'm Sean Mullen with your five-day forecast. Mainly sunny this afternoon, a high of 29 degrees, UV index 7 or high. Clear tonight, a low of 12. Mainly sunny tomorrow with heavy winds in the morning, a high of 33. On Wednesday, sunshine, high 35. Thursday, sunny, high 36. And Friday, sunny with a high of 36 degrees. 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

0: This is the time of year when people start asking you to do outdoorsy things. Ugh. Are you outdoorsy? I'm not. If you're not outdoorsy, what's stopping you? A lot of things are stopping me, like insects, bears, getting lost, extreme temperatures, rough terrain, bears, needing a bathroom, running out of food and water. Did I mention bears? Well, maybe all of these concerns about being in the wild explain why a small group of us consider ourselves inside cats and prefer to avoid the outdoors altogether. But then again, a bear could just show up in your kitchen, and then all bets are off.
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15: I'm Sean Mullen with your five-day forecast. Mainly sunny this afternoon, a high of 29 degrees, UV index 7 or high. Clear tonight, a low of 12. Mainly sunny tomorrow with heavy winds in the morning, a high of 33. On Wednesday, sunshine, high 35. Thursday, sunny, high 36. And Friday, sunny with a high of 36 degrees. 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

0: I'm Sharon Church. You have any American friends? School's out for summer for their kids. Seems super early. Although they do go back to school in mid-August, though. How long till our kids are done school? My kids know exactly how many days they have left. Parents, we're sitting at a good 4-ish weeks till summer vacation. Are you prepared? And not just logistically with childcare arrangements, summer camp details, and work schedules. I'm talking mentally prepared for the house to be a mess, the constant snack requests, and breaking up 1,000 sibling fights. Ah, summer vacation.
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0: 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Your destination for Traeger Grills, the original pellet smoker. With true wood-fired flavor, consistent temperature control, and set-it-and-forget-it cooking, Traeger sets the standard every other brand follows.
1: I'm Sean Mullen. A collision at the Trans-Canada Highway and Herbert Connector saw two vehicles involved. The Herbert Fire Department reports that two people received minor injuries. They thanked those who stopped to help while admonishing those who swerved through the incident. The incident was initially called in at 10:42 in the morning. The Saskatchewan Health Authority says contingency plans are being put in place to maintain health care services in Leader during a physician transition this summer. One doctor will be departing the community on July 1st, while a newly recruited physician is expected to arrive later this year. In the meantime, one physician will continue providing care locally on an interim basis. Officials are urging residents to take precautions as a prolonged heat wave settles over the region this week. Environment and Climate Change Canada meteorologist Danielle Desjardins says temperatures in the mid-30s can pose health risks if people are not careful.
2: Absolutely. So wearing sunscreen when you're outside, taking breaks from the heat if you can in an air-conditioned building or in a body of water is prudent. Wear hats and light clothing.
1: The warm conditions are expected to continue into early June with occasional thunderstorm chances later in the week. Community groups and local businesses gathered in support of House of Hope during a fundraiser at Riverview Village Estates this week. The nonprofit is working to create a transition home for men between the ages of 18 and 54 experiencing housing instability. Executive Director Carrie Gattleson says the project would focus on helping residents rebuild stability.
3: That is what we're working towards, is fundraising to establish a building, to get our name out there, let people know what we're doing, and that's what we're working towards right now.
1: The proposed facility would include shared living spaces, structured programming, and partnerships with local support agencies. Families and train enthusiasts gathered at the Swift Current Mall this week for a model railroad showcase hosted by the Speedy Creek Model Railroad Club. Club member Tim Marcus says children visiting the display are always fascinated by the trains.
4: Yeah, they all like it. The kids come to the mall with their parents. They all stop here and they love to just watch the trains.
1: The club says it's always welcoming new members interested in learning more about model railroading.
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1: More than 350 athletes competed at the Southwest Athletic Conference Bantam Track and Field Meet last week, despite some brutal weather conditions. Organizers say athletes, coaches, and volunteers pushed through driving rain in the afternoon rather than cancel the meet altogether. Even with the weather, 46 new meet records were set. Among the aggregate winners, Fairview's Bryn Bocek scored a perfect 40 points to win the Grade 7 Girls Division, with Liam Penner of Fairview capturing the Grade 7 Boys with 34 points. 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The SWAC Senior Track and Field Meet for Grades 9 through 12 is set for Wednesday, with provincial berths on the line. Strong goaltending was part of the story for the Swift Current Wolverines as they swept a home-and-home against Weyburn 25-2 and 21-3 in Junior Prairie Gold Lacrosse League action this weekend. Talking to our Country 94.1 Local Sports Live postgame show, Wolverines head coach Kevin Schaefer complimented netminder Kai Foster on his strong play.
5: Breakdowns are going to happen in lacrosse. Doesn't matter if you're the best team in the league or if you're a mid-pack team. Breakdowns are going to happen. That's how lacrosse, that's how you score goals in lacrosse. And Kai's been a brick wall back there for us, and he's anything that he can swallow up, he usually does. And, he's played super well for us this year.
1: Schaefer says they played a strong pressure defense throughout the weekend. The Wolverines are now 6-3 on the season and host Moose Jaw Thursday. Stage 4 of the Memorial Cup, with Everett taking on Kitchener. Former Bronco Rylan Gold and former Legionnaire Cade Rudegg are in the lineup for Everett. Gold had an assist in a 5-3 win over Chicoutimi on Saturday. Former Broncos Peyton Kettles and Dawson Gerwing were in the lineup for the Kelowna Rockets last night as they lost 3-2 in overtime against that same Chicoutimi team. Kelowna dropped to 0-2 at the tournament they're hosting. In the National Hockey League tonight, it's a tied Eastern Conference final between Carolina and Montreal, with Game 3 set for Montreal this evening. Have a story tip or score to share? Let us know. Call 306-773-NEWS or submit it anytime on SwiftCurrentOnline.com by clicking on Submit News.
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1: Now your five-day forecast, mainly sunny this afternoon, high of 29 degrees, clear tonight, low 12. Mainly sunny tomorrow with heavy winds and a high of 33. On Wednesday, sunny with a high of 35. Thursday, sunshine, high 36. Friday, sunny, high 36 as well. 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
6: Good afternoon. Golden West is partnering with Blenders for their Long Day's Night Music Festival Treasure Hunt. We're giving away a pair of tickets to Long Day's Night each day this week to the first person to find the tickets. We gave the first clue earlier this afternoon to where the tickets are, and they still haven't been found, so we have a second clue. This clue is a puzzle that appears to reveal a pack of butterscotch pudding. The question is, what rhymes with butterscotch? Good luck to you.
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2: I'm Sean Mullen with your five-day forecast. Mainly sunny this afternoon, a high of 29 degrees, UV index 7 or high. Clear tonight, a low of 12. Mainly sunny tomorrow with heavy winds in the morning, a high of 33. On Wednesday, sunshine, high 35. Thursday, sunny, high 36. And Friday, sunny with a high of 36 degrees. 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

He's the one. I'm Sharon Church. I've got your sort of sports report coming up on the other side of 1:30, just after Alan Jackson. But first, Morgan Wallen and Ernest. Here's Cowgirls.

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We get it. So are we. Gathering news and telling stories about our community. 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
9: I'm Sean Mullen with your five-day forecast. Mainly sunny this afternoon, a high of 29 degrees, UV index 7 or high. Clear tonight, a low of 12. Mainly sunny tomorrow with heavy winds in the morning, a high of 33. On Wednesday, sunshine, high 35. Thursday, sunny, high 36. And Friday, sunny with a high of 36 degrees. 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

0: Summertime Blues. Hey, I'm Sharon Church, and it's now time for your Sorta Sports Report. Saturday night, I thought the Habs were going to take it, but nope. They lost to Carolina in overtime. The series is tied at one each. Last night, though, Colorado had a good first period, and then they let it all go. They blew a 3-0 lead to Vegas, and then they won. Vegas did, 5-3, and they lead that series 3-0. Yikes, I don't think we'll see much of Colorado, but you never know. Tonight, the Habs and the Hurricanes, game 3. Go, Canada, go.
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1: I'm Sean Mullen. A motor vehicle collision at the Herbert turnoff on the Trans-Canada Highway saw only minor injuries, according to the Herbert Fire Department. Two parties reported injuries, with two vehicles involved in the collision. The Herbert Fire Department thanked everyone who helped and gave thumbs down to those who swerved through the incident. A total of five fire department members responded. Residents in Leader will see temporary changes to local physician coverage beginning this summer. The Saskatchewan Health Authority says one physician will leave the community as of July 1st, leaving a single doctor to provide interim care through the summer months. The SHA says a new physician has already been recruited, but is not expected to arrive and begin practicing until the fall. A significant warm-up is moving into southwest Saskatchewan, with temperatures expected to climb into the mid-30s this week after last week's snow. Environment and Climate Change Canada meteorologist Daniel Desjardins says a strong upper-level ridge is driving the sudden shift in weather patterns.
2: Big contrast from last week, and this pattern is going to be sticking around for the better part of this week, and even the warmer temperatures, maybe not into the 30s, but looks like even into the first week of June, we're going to be seeing these warm temperatures.
1: Heat warnings are expected to be issued as early as Monday or Tuesday as the hot stretch continues. A new nonprofit organization in Swift Current is working to establish a transition home for adult men experiencing housing instability. The House of Hope fundraiser was held this week at Riverview Village Estates. Executive Director Carrie Godolson said the goal was to fill a gap in local support services.
3: What we are working towards is establishing a transition home in Swift Current here. Right now, there's a gap for males over the age of 18 to the age of 54, that there is no facility for men that are needing a safe place to land, that are experiencing housing instability.
1: The organization is currently fundraising and raising awareness as it works towards securing a facility in Swift Current. And the Speedy Creek Model Railroad Club hosted a public train show this week at the Swift Current Mall. Club member Tim Marcus says the event brought together displays from local hobbyists as well as groups from Moose Jaw and Martinsville.
4: Well, we decided to run a train show here just so people can see what everybody has, not just, I'll say, for the Speedy Creek Railway Club. And we're kinder happy enough to have the fellows from Martinsville and Moose Jaw here.
1: The club's permanent setup currently features roughly 900 feet of hose-scale track, with additional expansion still under development.
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1: The Southwest Athletic Conference Bantam Track and Field Meet featured standout performances from athletes across the region. More than 350 competitors took part in the Grade 6 to 8 meet May 20th, with 46 new records established despite heavy rain later in the day. Fairview athletes claimed several aggregate titles, including Berkeley Braun in Grade 6 girls, Bryn Bocek in Grade 7 girls, and Liam Penner in Grade 7 boys. Other aggregate champions included Cohen Strutt of Leader, Clarissa Groenwald of Shaunavon, and Chad Logan of Fairview. The SWAC senior meet goes Wednesday, with top two finishers in each event advancing to provincials in Saskatoon next month. While the offense was firing for the Swift Current Wolverines this weekend in 25-2 and 21-3 wins over Weyburn, they also played very stingy defensively to move their junior Prairie Gold Lacrosse League record to 6-3. Talking on our Country 94.1 FM Local Sports Live postgame show, Wolverines head coach Kevin Schaefer was pleased with their defensive game.
5: Even holding a team to 26 shots in a game, too, especially with as many power plays as we let these guys have in the third period here. The defense, once again, right, we were just kept saying, like, just get on the ball. Let's get pressure. Read their cadence on their power play, how many times they're going to pass it. And then if you think you can disrupt them, you disrupt it as best you can and force them to make a bad pass. And I think we did that pretty well.
1: Schaefer also complimented goaltender Kai Foster on two strong outings. The Wolverines host Moose Jaw on Thursday in one of their final three games on the schedule. It's day four of the Memorial Cup in Kelowna as the Everett Silvertips take on Kitchener in a battle of the WHL and OHL champions. Former Bronco Ryland Gold and former Legionnaire Cade Rudegg are in the lineup for Everett, who are 1-0 at the tournament so far. While former Broncos Peyton Kettles and Dawson Gerwing were in the lineup for the Kelowna Rockets last night as the hosts lost 3-2 in overtime against Chicoutimi. Kelowna's 0-2 at the event so far. From local news to local sports, we're here for your updates. 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
1: Now your five-day forecast, mainly sunny this afternoon, high of 29 degrees, clear tonight, low 12. Mainly sunny tomorrow with heavy winds and a high of 33. On Wednesday, sunny with a high of 35. Thursday, sunshine, high 36. Friday, sunny, high 36 as well. 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

0: 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The Swift Cup. 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
3: Joining us this morning in the Country 94.1 Country 1490 morning show, the head coach of the Swift Current 57s, Jared Franklin, is along with us. Good morning.
4: Morning. Thanks for having me. It was exciting to get back to the college after being out for a couple of years. I really, really enjoy college summer baseball. It's fun. It's fun to get a group of guys that literally don't know each other and that I don't know, and we're going to take 3 days this week, Monday, Tuesday, Wednesday, figure them out, and then put a lineup together. It's exciting, and I think it's great in the community like Swift that we're a big deal. I mean, it's great for the guys. It's fun for the coaches. It's fun for everybody to sign autographs, and we had some kids meet us. The guys came in yesterday, last night, mm-hmm. and some kids met us at the field. They signed some autographs. It was awesome. It's a cool experience for sure.
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1: I'm Sean Mullen with your five-day forecast. Mainly sunny this afternoon, a high of 29 degrees, UV index 7 or high. Clear tonight, a low of 12. Mainly sunny tomorrow with heavy winds in the morning, a high of 33. On Wednesday, sunshine, high 35. Thursday, sunny, high 36. And Friday, sunny with a high of 36 degrees. 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
12: I'm Sean Mullen with your five-day forecast. Mainly sunny this afternoon, a high of 29 degrees, UV index 7 or high. Clear tonight, a low of 12. Mainly sunny tomorrow with heavy winds in the morning, a high of 33. On Wednesday, sunshine, high 35. Thursday, sunny, high 36. And Friday, sunny with a high of 36 degrees. 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

0: the weather got the memo. We'd like some summer, please. Hey, I'm Sharon Church. And summer we're getting. Have you seen the forecast? Download our app and have a look. My question is, when do you decide to start up the AC? I'd like it on immediately. Thank you very much. But of course, I married a open up the windows at night to cool the house down type of guy, which might be every husband after the age of 30, I think. But I'm more of a, I don't care how much it costs to cool this house down. I'm tired of using a wet towel as a blanket type person.
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1: I'm Sean Mullen. A collision at the Trans-Canada Highway and Herbert Connector saw two vehicles involved. The Herbert Fire Department reports that two people received minor injuries. They thanked those who stopped to help while admonishing those who swerved through the incident. The incident was initially called in at 10:42 in the morning. The Saskatchewan Health Authority says contingency plans are being put in place to maintain health care services in Leader during a physician transition this summer. One doctor will be departing the community on July 1st, while a newly recruited physician is expected to arrive later this year. In the meantime, one physician will continue providing care locally on an interim basis. Officials are urging residents to take precautions as a prolonged heat wave settles over the region this week. Environment and Climate Change Canada meteorologist Danielle Desjardins says temperatures in the mid-30s can pose health risks if people are not careful.
2: Absolutely. So wearing sunscreen when you're outside, taking breaks from the heat if you can in an air-conditioned building or in a body of water is prudent. Wear hats and light clothing.
1: The warm conditions are expected to continue into early June with occasional thunderstorm chances later in the week. Community groups and local businesses gathered in support of House of Hope during a fundraiser at Riverview Village Estates this week. The nonprofit is working to create a transition home for men between the ages of 18 and 54 experiencing housing instability. Executive Director Carrie Gattleson says the project would focus on helping residents rebuild stability.
3: That is what we're working towards, is fundraising to establish a building, to get our name out there, let people know what we're doing, and that's what we're working towards right now.
1: The proposed facility would include shared living spaces, structured programming, and partnerships with local support agencies. Families and train enthusiasts gathered at the Swift Current Mall this week for a model railroad showcase hosted by the Speedy Creek Model Railroad Club. Club member Tim Marcus says children visiting the display are always fascinated by the trains.
4: Yeah, they all like it. The kids come to the mall with their parents. They all stop here and they love to just watch the trains.
1: The club says it's always welcoming new members interested in learning more about model railroading.
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1: More than 350 athletes competed at the Southwest Athletic Conference Bantam Track and Field Meet last week, despite some brutal weather conditions. Organizers say athletes, coaches, and volunteers pushed through driving rain in the afternoon rather than cancel the meet altogether. Even with the weather, 46 new meet records were set. Among the aggregate winners, Fairview's Bryn Bocek scored a perfect 40 points to win the Grade 7 Girls Division, with Liam Penner of Fairview capturing the Grade 7 Boys with 34 points. 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The SWAC Senior Track and Field Meet for Grades 9 through 12 is set for Wednesday, with provincial berths on the line. Strong goaltending was part of the story for the Swift Current Wolverines as they swept a home-and-home against Weyburn 25-2 and 21-3 in Junior Prairie Gold Lacrosse League action this weekend. 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
6: Breakdowns are going to happen in lacrosse. Doesn't matter if you're the best team in the league or if you're a mid-pack team. Breakdowns are going to happen. That's how lacrosse, that's how you score goals in lacrosse. And Kai's been a brick wall back there for us, and he's, and anything that he can swallow up, he usually does. And, he's played super well for us this year.
1: Schaefer says they played a strong pressure defense throughout the weekend. The Wolverines are now 6-3 on the season and host Moose Jaw Thursday. State 4 of the Memorial Cup, with Everett taking on Kitchener. Former Bronco Ryland Gould and former Legionnaire Cade Rudegg are in the lineup for Everett. Gould had an assist in a 5-3 win over Chicoutimi on Saturday. Former Broncos Peyton Kettles and Dawson Gerwing were in the lineup for the Kelowna Rockets last night as they lost 3-2 in overtime against that same Chicoutimi team. Kelowna dropped to 0-2 at the tournament they're hosting. In the National Hockey League tonight, it's a tied Eastern Conference final between Carolina and Montreal, with Game 3 set for Montreal this evening. Have a story tip or score to share? Let us know. Call 306-773-NEWS or submit it anytime on SwiftCurrentOnline.com by clicking on Submit News.
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1: Now your five-day forecast, mainly sunny this afternoon, high of 29 degrees, clear tonight, low 12. Mainly sunny tomorrow with heavy winds and a high of 33. On Wednesday, sunny with a high of 35. Thursday, sunshine, high 36. Friday, sunny, high 36 as well. 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

Is that a freckle or a tick? Ooh, boy. Ticks give me the heebie-jeebies. We'll chat more about that after George Burge and Luke Bryan. But first, here's Tim McGraw on Faith Hill.

0: Is that a freckle or a tick, Hampshire and Church? Just another reminder to check yourselves for ticks after spending some time in tall grass, wooded areas, campsites, and hiking trails. And if you've got kids, dogs, or that one family member who insists on walking through every patch of grass possible, be sure to do a double check. Now, there are some things that you can do to make it easier to protect yourself, like wearing long sleeves, tucking your pants into your socks. That's a cute look. Using bug spray, wearing light-colored clothing to help spot ticks, and then shower after outdoor activities. That can help reduce the risk. Also, may I suggest you avoid loose-fitting shorts? Finding a tick securely attached to your butt is never fun.
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10: I'm Sean Mullen with your five-day forecast. Mainly sunny this afternoon, a high of 29 degrees, UV index 7 or high. Clear tonight, a low of 12. Mainly sunny tomorrow with heavy winds in the morning, a high of 33. On Wednesday, sunshine, high 35. Thursday, sunny, high 36. And Friday, sunny with a high of 36 degrees. 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

0: box office numbers are in. Hey, I'm Sharon Church. It was a big opening weekend for Star Wars, The Mandalorian, and Grogu. It dominated at number one, taking in $82 million. Obsession was number two. It made $22.4 million. And Michael, that's what I want to see, still doing well. It came in third place, earning $20 million over the last 3 days.
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9: I'm Sean Mullen with your five-day forecast. Mainly sunny this afternoon, a high of 29 degrees, UV index 7 or high. Clear tonight, a low of 12. Mainly sunny tomorrow with heavy winds in the morning, a high of 33. On Wednesday, sunshine, high 35. Thursday, sunny, high 36. And Friday, sunny with a high of 36 degrees. 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
11: On the phone line with us this morning, Dennis Perot from Paradise Motors is joining us. Good morning, Dennis.
12: Hey, good morning, Chris. How are you doing today?
11: I am excellent. How about yourself?
12: Man, it just gets better and better. It is literally another day in Paradise.
11: Absolutely. We got nice weather and a nice day to stop by the lot because you've got a pretty sweet deal on there from what I'm hearing.
12: I've got an incredible deal. 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Why not? 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I want you to come in and see my good buddy Ashton at Paradise Motors because he wants to make this deal.
11: Absolutely. And I mean, it sounds like you said, it's kind of a steal of a deal, a one time only, but it's a huge deal for you.
12: It absolutely is. 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We want to see this car rolling around in Swift Current with lots of smiles in it. This is a perfect summer wagon that I think you're going to love, love, love in the wintertime too. It's a perfect Saskatchewan vehicle. So pop on in. You know, come for a coffee and stay for a car.
11: Absolutely. Just so everyone knows, Dennis, where are you located?
12: 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I think you'll be happy that you did.
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1: I'm Sean Mullen. A motor vehicle collision at the Herbert turnoff on the Trans-Canada Highway saw only minor injuries, according to the Herbert Fire Department. Two parties reported injuries, with two vehicles involved in the collision. The Herbert Fire Department thanked everyone who helped and gave thumbs down to those who swerved through the incident. A total of five fire department members responded. Residents in Leader will see temporary changes to local physician coverage beginning this summer. The Saskatchewan Health Authority says one physician will leave the community as of July 1st, leaving a single doctor to provide interim care through the summer months. The SHA says a new physician has already been recruited, but is not expected to arrive and begin practicing until the fall. A significant warm-up is moving into southwest Saskatchewan, with temperatures expected to climb into the mid-30s this week after last week's snow. Environment and Climate Change Canada meteorologist Daniel Desjardins says a strong upper-level ridge is driving the sudden shift in weather patterns.
2: Big contrast from last week, and this pattern is going to be sticking around for the better part of this week, and even the warmer temperatures, maybe not into the 30s, but looks like even into the first week of June, we're going to be seeing these warm temperatures.
1: Heat warnings are expected to be issued as early as Monday or Tuesday as the hot stretch continues. A new nonprofit organization in Swift Current is working to establish a transition home for adult men experiencing housing instability. The House of Hope fundraiser was held this week at Riverview Village Estates. Executive Director Carrie Godolson said the goal was to fill a gap in local support services.
3: What we are working towards is establishing a transition home in Swift Current here. Right now, there's a gap for males over the age of 18 to the age of 54, that there is no facility for men that are needing a safe place to land that are experiencing housing instability.
1: The organization is currently fundraising and raising awareness as it works towards securing a facility in Swift Current. And the Speedy Creek Model Railroad Club hosted a public train show this week at the Swift Current Mall. Club member Tim Marcus says the event brought together displays from local hobbyists as well as groups from Moose Jaw and Martinsville.
4: Well, we decided to run a train show here just so people can see what everybody has, not just, I'll say, for the Speedy Creek Railway Club. And we're kinder happy enough to have the fellows from Martinsville and Moose Jaw here.
1: The club's permanent setup currently features roughly 900 feet of hose-scale track, with additional expansion still under development.
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1: The Southwest Athletic Conference Bantam Track and Field Meet featured standout performances from athletes across the region. More than 350 competitors took part in the Grade 6 to 8 meet May 20th, with 46 new records established despite heavy rain later in the day. Fairview athletes claimed several aggregate titles, including Berkeley Braun in Grade 6 girls, Bryn Bocek in Grade 7 girls, and Liam Penner in Grade 7 boys. Other aggregate champions included Cohen Strutt of Leader, Clarissa Groenwald of Shaunavon, and Chad Logan of Fairview. The SWAC senior meet goes Wednesday, with top two finishers in each event advancing to provincials in Saskatoon next month. While the offense was firing for the Swift Current Wolverines this weekend in 25-2 and 21-3 wins over Weyburn, they also played very stingy defensively to move their junior Prairie Gold Lacrosse League record to 6-3. Talking on our Country 94.1 FM Local Sports Live postgame show, Wolverines head coach Kevin Schaefer was pleased with their defensive game.
5: We've been holding a team to 26 shots in a game, too, especially with as many power plays as we let these guys have in the third period here. The defense, once again, right, we were just kept saying, like, just get on the ball. Let's get pressure. Read their cadence on their power play, how many times they're going to pass it, and then if you think you can disrupt them, you disrupt it as best you can and force them to make a bad pass, and I think we did that pretty well.
1: Schaefer also complimented goaltender Kai Foster on two strong outings. The Wolverines host Moose Jaw on Thursday in one of their final three games on the schedule. It's day four of the Memorial Cup in Kelowna as the Everett Silvertips take on Kitchener in a battle of the WHL and OHL champions. Former Bronco Ryland Gold and former Legionnaire Cade Rudegg are in the lineup for Everett, who are 1-0 at the tournament so far. While former Broncos Peyton Kettles and Dawson Gerwing were in the lineup for the Kelowna Rockets last night as the hosts lost 3-2 in overtime against Chicoutimi. Kelowna's 0-2 at the event so far. From local news to local sports, we're here for your updates. 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
6: Good evening. This is Kirsty Hansen back with the 5-day forecast. Tonight we'll see clear skies with a low of 13. From tomorrow until Friday, we can expect mainly sunshine with highs from 34 to 37. 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

0: Morgan Wallen. I can't love you anymore. Good afternoon. I'm Sharon Church. Did you spend some time in your yard over the weekend? We did. Ugh, I hate yard work. And I made some observations about yard work. Number one, yard work takes time and a lot of it. What I thought would take 10 minutes tops took well over an hour. Number two, yard work is expensive. $6 for a bag of regular old dirt, but you need like 20 bags for your yard. $100 a bag for dirt that apparently must have magic beans inside. And number three, yard work is hard work. It's quite the workout. The old back is hurting today. But all that work did justify an enormous piece of birthday cake. So there's that.
1: It's as Canadian as maple syrup, toques, and poutine. The Swift Cup. We're taking the hockey pool to a whole new level with the Swift Cup Challenge.
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9: 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Good morning.
10: Morning. Thanks for having me. It was exciting to get back to the college after being out for a couple of years. I really, really enjoy college summer baseball. It's fun. It's fun to get a group of guys that literally don't know each other and that I don't know, and we're going to take 3 days this week, Monday, Tuesday, Wednesday, figure them out, and then put a lineup together. That's exciting. And I think it's great in the community like Swift that we're a big deal. I mean, it's great for the guys. It's fun for the coaches. It's fun for everybody to sign autographs. And we had some kids meet us at the guys came in, flew in, came in yesterday, last night. Mm-hmm. And some kids met us at the field. They signed some autographs. It was awesome. It's a cool experience for sure.
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17: Good evening. This is Kirsty Hansen back with the 5-day forecast. Tonight we'll see clear skies with a low of 13. From tomorrow until Friday, we can expect mainly sunshine with highs from 34 to 37. 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

0: This is the time of year when people start asking you to do outdoorsy things. Ugh. Hey, I'm Sharon Church. Are you outdoorsy? If not, what's stopping you? A lot of things are stopping me, like insects, bears, getting lost, extreme temperatures, rough terrain, bears, needing a bathroom, running out of water or food. Did I mention bears? Now, maybe all of these concerns about being in the wild explain why a small group of us consider ourselves inside cats and prefer to avoid the outdoors altogether. But then again, a bear could just show up in your kitchen and then all bets are off.
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9: Good evening. This is Kirsty Hansen back with the 5-day forecast. Tonight we'll see clear skies with a low of 13. From tomorrow until Friday, we can expect mainly sunshine with highs from 34 to 37. 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

0: Josh Stumpf, Nobody Rhodes. I'm Sharon Church. Do you have any American friends? School's out for summer for their kids. Seems pretty early, although they do go back to school mid-August. How long till our kids are done school? My kids know exactly how many days they have left. Your kids probably do too. Parents, I think we're sitting at a good 4-ish weeks, I think, till summer vacation. Oh, are you prepared? And not just logistically with childcare arrangements, summer camp details, work schedules. I'm talking mentally prepared for the house to be a mess, the constant snack requests, and breaking up 1,000 sibling fights. Ah, summer vacation.
1: Alfalfa producers in Manitoba are again invited to take part in the Green Gold program. Duncan Morrison, executive director of the Manitoba Forage and Grassland Association, says through the program, producers are invited to clip their plants 2 times a week and send samples to a laboratory for testing. That will determine the best time for the first cut of hay in order to get the highest relative feed value.
2: They run the tests on it, and you know, they kind of goes up, and then all of a sudden it starts to decrease in value. So those are when we send out the signal, like, cut now. And so we send out twice weekly reports, and based on those clips, based on, you know, it's very producer volunteer, and, you know, it comes out, and it tends to be working quite well.
1: Morrison says, though the first cut of hay in southern Manitoba can happen as early as the end of May, it traditionally occurs within the first 2 weeks of June. For Golden West, I'm Shannon Duick.
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1: I'm Sean Mullen. The town of Shaunavon is reacting after the LSB Legacy Wickenheiser Center got a major equipment upgrade after more than three decades of use on its current ice resurfacer. CIO in training for the town of Shaunavon, Blaze Larson, says a $250,000 donation will help purchase a new Olympia machine.
2: Going towards the purchase of a new Olympia ice resurfacer, which, I mean, ours was about 32 years old, so that'll be quite the change. It'll be hopefully a big improvement for the rink.
1: Officials say the upgrades will improve rink operations and support future programming at the facility. Residents in Leader will see temporary changes to local physician coverage beginning this summer. The Saskatchewan Health Authority says one physician will leave the community as of July 1st, leaving a single doctor to provide interim care through the summer months. The SHA says a new physician has already been recruited, but is not expected to arrive and begin practicing until the fall. A significant warm-up is moving into southwest Saskatchewan, with temperatures expected to climb into the mid-30s this week after last week's snow. Environment and Climate Change Canada meteorologist Daniel Desjardins says a strong upper-level ridge is driving the sudden shift in weather patterns.
3: Big contrast from last week, and this pattern is going to be sticking around for the better part of this week, and even the warmer temperatures, maybe not into the 30s, but looks like even into the first week of June, we're going to be seeing these warm temperatures.
1: Heat warnings are expected to be issued as early as Monday or Tuesday as the hot stretch continues. A new nonprofit organization in Swift Current is working to establish a transition home for adult men experiencing housing instability. The House of Hope fundraiser was held this week at Riverview Village Estates. Executive Director Carrie Godolson said the goal was to fill a gap in local support services.
4: What we are working towards is establishing a transition home in Swift Current here. Right now, there's a gap for males over the age of 18 to the age of 54, that there is no facility for men that are needing a safe place to land, that are experiencing housing instability.
1: The organization is currently fundraising and raising awareness as it works towards securing a facility in Swift Current. And the Speedy Creek Model Railroad Club hosted a public train show this week at the Swift Current Mall. Club member Tim Marcus says the event brought together displays from local hobbyists as well as groups from Moose Jaw and Martinsville.
5: Well, we decided to run a train show here just so people can see what everybody has, not just, I'll say, for the Speedy Creek Railway Club. And we're kinder happy enough to have the fellows from Martinsville and Moose Jaw here.
1: The club's permanent setup currently features roughly 900 feet of hose-scale track with additional expansion still under development.
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1: More than 350 athletes competed at the Southwest Athletic Conference Bantam Track and Field Meet last week, despite some brutal weather conditions. Organizers say athletes, coaches, and volunteers pushed through driving rain in the afternoon rather than cancel the meet altogether. Even with the weather, 46 new meet records were set. Among the aggregate winners, Fairview's Bryn Bocek scored a perfect 40 points to win the Grade 7 Girls Division, with Liam Penner of Fairview capturing the Grade 7 Boys with 34 points. 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The SWAC Senior Track and Field Meet for Grades 9 through 12 is set for Wednesday, with provincial berths on the line. Strong goaltending was part of the story for the Swift Current Wolverines as they swept a home-and-home against Weyburn 25-2 and 21-3 in Junior Prairie Gold Lacrosse League action this weekend. 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
6: Breakdowns are going to happen in lacrosse. Doesn't matter if you're the best team in the league or if you're a mid-pack team. Breakdowns are going to happen. That's how lacrosse, that's how you score goals in lacrosse. And Kai's been a brick wall back there for us, and he's, and anything that he can swallow up, he usually does. And, he's played super well for us this year.
1: Schaefer says they played a strong pressure defense throughout the weekend. The Wolverines are now 6-3 on the season and host Moose Jaw Thursday. State 4 of the Memorial Cup, with Everett taking on Kitchener. Former Bronco Ryland Gold and former Legionnaire Cade Rudegg are in the lineup for Everett. Gold had an assist in a 5-3 win over Chicoutimi on Saturday. Former Broncos Peyton Kettles and Dawson Gerwing were in the lineup for the Kelowna Rockets last night as they lost 3-2 in overtime against that same Chicoutimi team. Kelowna dropped to 0-2 at the tournament they're hosting. In the National Hockey League tonight, it's a tied Eastern Conference final between Carolina and Montreal with Game 3 set for Montreal this evening. Have a story tip or score to share? Let us know. Call 306-773-NEWS or submit it anytime on SwiftCurrentOnline.com by clicking on Submit News.
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7: Good evening. This is Kirsty Hansen back with the five-day forecast. Tonight we'll see clear skies with a low of 13. From tomorrow until Friday, we can expect mainly sunshine with highs from 34 to 37. 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

0: Johnson, the fall. I'm Sharon Church, and it's now time for your Sorta Sports Report. Saturday night, I thought the Habs were going to take it, but they lost. Oh, they lost to Carolina in overtime. Ugh. The series is tied at one each. Last night, though, Colorado had a good first period and then let it all go. They blew a 3-0 lead, and Vegas won 5-3. Now, Vegas leads that series 3-0, so could be lights out for Colorado real soon. Tonight, Habs and the Hurricanes, game 3. Go Canada, go.
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13: Good evening. This is Kirsty Hansen back with the 5-day forecast. Tonight we'll see clear skies with a low of 13. From tomorrow until Friday, we can expect mainly sunshine with highs from 34 to 37. 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

0: is Afternoons with Sharon Church.
1: Jason Aldean is not coming up next. That's Jackson Dean. My goodness. I got to wear my glasses. Jackson Dean, heavens to Betsy on the way. But first, here's Nate Holler. Yeah.

0: Jackson Dean, Heavens to Betsy, hey, Sharon Church. Okay, the weather got the memo. We'd like some summer, please. And summer we're getting. Have you seen the forecast? Download our app. Have a little look. My question is, though, when do you decide to start up the AC? I'd like it on immediately. Thank you very much. But of course, I married a open up the windows at night to cool down the house type of guy, which might be every husband after the age of 30, I think. But I'm more of a, I don't care how much it costs to cool this house down. I'm tired of using a wet towel as a blanket type person.
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4: Hi, I'm Jeremy Patzer, Member of Parliament for Swiftcurrent Grasslands Kindersley. It's an honor to be able to represent you and the great people of Southwest and West Central Saskatchewan. 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
8: Good evening. This is Kirsty Hansen back with the five-day forecast. Tonight we'll see clear skies with a low of 13. From tomorrow until Friday, we can expect mainly sunshine with highs from 34 to 37. 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

0: 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Finding a tick securely attached to your butt is never fun.
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